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1: What did you search for online this year, or have you already cleared your history? Google released its annual Year in Search list, and K-pop Demon Hunters was at the top in the U.S. Labubu, government shutdown, and tariffs were also in the top 10. Pedro Pascal was one of the most searched actors globally. And the biggest viral dish was the hot honey cottage cheese sweet potato beef bowl. Gross. That's what's trending. I'm Jen Clark.
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0: You are now breaking through the barrier of time into another decade. Get ready for a short ride through 1970.

0: Well, the year is 1970, and let's see what's new on the scene here. Oh, check this out. It's the first appearance of a thing called
1: quadraphonic sound.
0: See if I can hook it up properly here. Okay, let's just put this stuff over here in a safe place till later. 1970 is the year California adapts a new thing called no-fault divorce. And, get this, no-fault auto insurance.
2: Look out! I'm walking here.
3: Not my fault, buddy.
0: Man, nobody's taking responsibility for anything in this year. Kind of confusing, isn't it?
4: Yes.
0: Would you say it's a ball of confusion, Holly?
4: Oh, sure.
0: Temptations on the hit list. People move.

0: Chicago on the American hit list here with the Gunner. And I do know it's time to depart the 70s and head on back to the 60s a bit. Coming up, we'll time warp through 1967 to hear the Stones, the Tops, and more. Right after these messages from back home in the 21st century. Hang on.
1: It's Elwood's Booze Break.
2: Today we got a man who used a bottle of gin to make his guitar sing. We're gonna go slide in the blues with Mississippi Fred McDowell. So hang tight. Fred McDowell never sought fame or fortune. In fact, he didn't even own a guitar for most of his life. He was content to farm and play for tips outside the candy shop in Como, Mississippi. Then one evening in 1959, after a day's work picking cotton, he came upon folklorists Alan Lomax and Shirley Collins. They were recording some of the local old-time musicians. But at a spry 55 years old, they thought Fred was too young. But what came out of that guitar proved he'd learned from the masters, and then some. Collins remembers Lomax jotting down a single word in his notebook: perfect. Mississippi Fred soon became renowned for his hypnotic sound. He refined his slide technique with a bottleneck made out of a Gordon's gin bottle. If you listen, he'd say, what I sing, the guitar sings too.
3: Lord, there's 60 miles away. It's been long and old, I know.
2: Haunting spirituals as well as hot blues vamps. He had no problem singing the music of both the devil and the Lord. But there's one thing he did insist, even when he switched to an electric guitar. Famously, he said, I don't play no rock and roll. When the Rolling Stones covered his spiritual You Gotta Move, Mississippi Fred saw a surge in popularity and lots of requests for the now rock and roll classic.
4: I get tired of playing it, but you know, people want to hear it, and I don't mind playing it for them. You got to move.
2: Mississippi Fred left behind a hell of a lot more than just that one track. He taught a young man named R.L. Burnside and a young lady named Bonnie Raitt, and he wrote some of the coolest blues songs of all time. Here's one, Mississippi Fred with the Kokomo Blues.

0: Straight out of the hill country, that's Mississippi Fred McDowell and Kokomo Blues. You heard that right. I'm CC Ryder. 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
3: Hello, and welcome to another edition of your Daily Beatle Break. Today we feature a Paul song that began recording on September 29th, 1964. It first appears as track 4 on side 2 of the British album Beatles for Sale, and then as the last track on the American album Beatles 6. Today's song was recorded in just 9 takes over 2 different sessions. Paul wrote today's song at his girlfriend Jane Asher's house, and today's featured song features Ringo on the timpani. Here's Every Little Thing on your Daily Beatle Break.

0: going to do it for this edition of your Daily Beetle Break. I'm Dave Marino. Thanks for joining us. And we'll catch you right here next time. Same beat time, same beat channel for your Daily Beetle Break.
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1: They're amongst TV's best-known sitcom bars. Do you remember the show where everybody drank at a bar called Rosie's? Here's a hint. It was also the show that featured a residence referred to as the Swamp.
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0: Did you name the classic sitcom that had a bar called Rosie's and a residence called The Swamp?
1: Impossible. I couldn't have missed that.
0: Well, when you're stuck in Korea in the middle of a war, you really need a tent like The Swamp to hang your surgical mask and a bar like Rosie's where Hawkeye Pierce and the rest of the 4077 used to knock back a few on MASH.
2: Smart fella.
1: That's it. This could change everything.
0: If your answer was MASH, then you passed today's pop quiz. Class dismissed.
3: I do like a happy ending.

0: And what is Mother's Little Helper anyway?
1: Hey.
0: I see. Wilson Pickett is on the hit list for 1966, singing about Sally and last year's model. Sounds just like

0: Flowing on third time on the hit list. The 70s are on the way, so keep it right here for the action.
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2: I'm Monica DeLuca. Save my heart from the fate of Ophelia. Taylor Swift claims the top 12 spots on the latest Billboard Hot 100. All from her new album, The Life of a Showgirl. The top song is The Fate of Ophelia, scoring Swift her 13th career Hot 100 number one song, tying for the fourth most ever. This also brings her total of top 10 songs to 69, which is the most among female artists.
3: Stupid jokes would make her laugh. Compliments would make...
2: Niall Horan may be busy coaching a new season of The Voice, but he also has some new music coming out. Announcing in a joint Instagram post with Thomas Rhett, their new collab version of Rhett's song called Old Tricks is coming out. The original Old Tricks appeared on the 2025 deluxe edition of Rhett's About a Woman album and featured Blake Shelton. That's Fox Rocks on Fox News.
4: No, Netflix is not adding an After Dark category, but so many people have been duped by the viral hoax that Netflix had to republish its policies about streaming adult content. It's just more proof that some folks will believe anything, like the rumor this week that Spotify is introducing a new feature that'll play music based on your financial situation. Would you let AI pick your baby's name? A lot of parents have been asking chatbots for help with one name that keeps popping up, and now Alara has suddenly become the baby name of the year, except AI didn't invent it. It found it on Reddit, where it's been talked about for years. Okay, so what were some of the worst new gadgets at this week's Consumer Electronics Show? There was a lollipop that plays music through your teeth when you bite down on it, or the internet-connected treadmill with a built-in AI coach that can yell at you to go faster, but also collects all your biometric data. But it was Samsung's new talking AI fridge that had most people scratching their heads. That's what's trending. I'm Christian Chase.

0: time the hit list warps from year to year, putting yesterday in your face again. It's time for another decade change here. I thought we'd do a brief stop in the 70s and see what's playing on the radio.
1: You are now arriving in the year 1971.

0: That would be Mr. Tom. 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Jones. Whoa, she's a big lady. I got a one-hit wonder band from 1971 here called Lobo with a song about a dog. Down boy, this is the part where I set up the song. Just sit over there and be quiet. Oh, I think he's hungry. Oh, here, come here. Watch this.
1: My dog's better because he gets kennel ration. My dog's better than yours.
0: Come here, Boo. Here you go, boy. Here's a bite for you.

0: Carlos Santana on the American Hit List, closing out our visit to the 70s this week. What's next, Hallie?
1: 1965.
0: Yeah, how fast can you get us there? Man, anybody dizzy after that one?
2: I think so.
0: From 71 to 65 in 2 seconds.
1: Correct.
0: You are scary sometimes, Hallie.
1: Thank you, guys.
0: Remind me to change your batteries every week.
3: Ooh, that really turns me on, baby.

0: is the radio show that has turned the past into the present. The American Hit List will continue live from 1965 in a moment. Please stand by.
1: Okay, long about this time, I find out if there are any kids that want to hear Schoolhouse Rock. It was on television in 1973 for 13 years or so.

down all my levers for the person of your choice. You're also choosing state electors who will have the final voice. They're called the Electoral College, and they'll meet to stipulate who the voters have selected to be the winner in each state.

0: vote is counted to find a winner in each state. Each state will pledge all of its electors to choose the winning candidate.
1: I like it. I like it.
0: If the vote is close and someone wins by just a little tiny hair,

0: What did you search for online this year, or have you already cleared your history? Google released its annual Year in Search list, and K-pop Demon Hunters was at the top in the U.S. Labubu government shutdown and tariffs were also in the top 10. Pedro Pascal was one of the most searched actors globally. And the biggest viral dish was the hot honey cottage cheese sweet potato beef bowl. Gross. That's what's trending. I'm Jen Clark. WFTA.
1: I'm Tom Rigotti. Former American Idol contestant Caleb Flynn has been found guilty for the murder of his wife, Ashley, after Flynn made a 911 call alleging someone broke into their home and shot her. Defense attorney Patrick Mulligan on how his client reacted.
2: He was upset, and I understand that, because I think he had expectations, and, it's disappointing.
1: Flynn's sentencing is scheduled for October 5th. He faces up to life in prison without parole. The country's leading AI companies have signed a safety accord with the Trump administration.
3: The president walked out to the White House driveway to join tech leaders about a new AI pledge to safely advance the cutting-edge technology. Meta CEO Mark Zuckerberg says that means ensuring robust internal and external controls.
1: That's Fox's Jared Halpern at the White House. 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
4: The Dean's List with Janice Dean.
5: A biking community in New York rallying behind a teenager for an important cause makes today's Dean's List. Darnell Myers saw a news story about Tyler Roche Tilden, an autistic boy who was bullied by kids on bikes in his own community. He immediately wanted to help, so he used his large social media following to put together a bike ride just for Tyler. Word spread through the area, and over 100 teens, including the Massapequa High School varsity football team, all rode their bikes to Tyler's house to support him and raise awareness about how toxic bullying can be. Not only that, but Tyler was also given a brand new red bike donated by a local business. They lifted Tyler onto the bike, and he was overwhelmed with joy as everyone cheered. Tyler's mom, Gina, says she burst into tears when she saw the neighbors rallying around her son. He then led the group down his block to all ride together on the bike path near his house. Janice Dean, Fox News.
6: Fort Gay, Fallsburg, Louise, Lavalette, Webb, Westmoreland, Crum, Chapman, Cerrito, Canova, Lomansville, Blaine, Wayne. The station that covers Wayne and Lawrence counties. We're WFGH Fort Gay and a whole lot more.
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7: In the ninth inning, the White Sox lead at Houston 6-3. This is one of the four wild card openers on the schedule today in Major League Baseball. The White Sox led this one on the road 5-0 in the fifth. It's an all bullpen game for Houston to open the playoffs. Houston won Saturday and Sunday to finish first in the AL West, one game up on Texas. Earlier in Atlanta, the day started with the Braves victory over Philadelphia 5-3. Austin Riley hit a three-run homer in the bottom of the eighth. The loss to closer Yoan Duran, who pitched two innings. Boston at the Yankees coming right up for New York slugger Aaron Judge is out this series with a strained calf. The late game will have the Cubs at San Diego, 10 p.m. Eastern time. Alex Bregman is the DH for the Cubs tonight after facial fractures just over a week ago. The New York Giants released wide receiver Odell Beckham, and in the WNBA playoffs, Caitlin Clark has 14 assists through three quarters. Indiana leads Las Vegas 72-60.
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0: Fortunes on the hit list with You've Got Your Troubles. At this time here in 1965, Sam the Sham is riding high on their worldwide fame. Sam's in the Time Warp with us right now. Hey, Sam, where were you when you first realized you'd really gained the notoriety?
1: One time I ran into some natives from the interior of the Fiji Islands. We were on a nationwide television show. They were in skirts and spears and shields through an interpreter. Somebody said, "What are you doing here?" I said, "We're going to sing." And they said, "What are you going to sing?" And I said, "Woolly Bully. Woolly Bully. Woolly Bully. Woolly Bully. Woolly Bully." I said, "These people have heard the song."
2: Uno, dos, one, two, tres, cuatro.

0: The Gunners here with you, hanging out in 1965. The hits will continue right here. A little bit later on in the broadcast, by the way, we're going to check out the debut of a brand new television show called Lost in Space.
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0: Nice try, Holly, but they've already cast the part of the robot.
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3: I'm Michelle Polino on Amazon Prime. Oh, what fun.
4: Where is Mom?
3: Michelle Pfeiffer stars as Claire Clouster, the glue that holds her chaotic, lovable family together every holiday season. But this year, her grown kids and distracted husband get swept up in their own seasonal dramas and leave their mom behind. So she sets out on an adventure of her own and rediscovers what the holidays mean when you're finally free. On Netflix, Jay Kelly. George Clooney is a fading movie star who hopes to reconnect with his youngest daughter before she leaves for Europe, but she'd rather spend time with friends. This leads him to embark on a journey of self-discovery, confronting both past and present. Adam Sandler co-stars. In theaters, Five Nights at Freddy's 2. 1 year has passed, the stories about what transpired at Freddy Fazbear's Pizza have been twisted into a campy local legend, inspiring the town's first ever Fozfest. But events transpire that unleash a long forgotten horror. That's Fox on Film on Fox News.

0: It's Paul Revere and the Raiders stepping out as the Miracles step in to take a good look at my face. Good thing it's radio.
1: That is correct.
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0: year is 1967.
1: Just in time to take a look at some of the latest dance moves for this year. Everybody seems to be doing the swim, the watusi, and the dog.
2: Get down!
1: And take a listen to a band that's really rocking the American hit list for 1967. Here's a tune by the Spencer Davis Group that has everybody playing air guitar. Spencer's in the Time Warp with us right now. Hey, Spence, what was it like in the studio recording this one?
3: It was so loud. I mean, everybody was cranked up. Bass, guitar, and I played the identical line that Muff was playing, except an octave above. So you had that. And it was just real stark and explosive.
1: Here comes Gimme Some Lovin' on the American Hit List.

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2: Welcome to American Biker Minute. Harley Davidson's new liquid-cooled Street 500 and Street 750 motorcycles, along with the Indian Scout, seem to be trustworthy bikes capable of maintaining cool running temperatures in hot weather, far short of the mark for many would-be buyers. Today on American Biker Minute, Jeff Ryan for American Biker Minute. Polaris and Harley Davidson each produced liquid-cooled motorcycles, bikes that run at 70 miles or better all day long. Diminutive size, a definite pullback for many buyers of the Harley and Indian's new Scout. If full-size bikes are built with a 5-foot 8-inch rider in mind, the new entries had to be built for people who are 5'4". Americans are big people. How about some bikes for taller riders? American Biker Minute, your passport to the open road on two wheels.
3: No, Netflix is not adding an After Dark category, but so many people have been duped by the viral hoax that Netflix had to republish its policies about streaming adult content. It's just more proof that some folks will believe anything, like the rumor this week that Spotify is introducing a new feature that'll play music based on your financial situation. Would you let AI pick your baby's name? A lot of parents have been asking chatbots for help with one name that keeps popping up, and now Alara has suddenly become the baby name of the year, except AI didn't invent it. It found it on Reddit, where it's been talked about for years. Okay, so what were some of the worst new gadgets at this week's Consumer Electronics Show? There was a lollipop that plays music through your teeth when you bite down on it, or the internet-connected treadmill with a built-in AI coach that could yell at you to go faster, but also collects all your biometric data. But it was Samsung's new talking AI fridge that had most people scratching their heads. That's what's trending. I'm Christian Chase.

0: Well, we're holding steady on the hit list in 67 as we continue to ride the carousel with the Hollies. Have a seat on your favorite horse.
1: Hello, I'm Mr. Red.

0: Bretton Wood and the Oogum Boogum song. It's Gutter here, and we have time travel to the year 1967, where we see a wedding at the White House, and I think they're going to see also some little birdies in this couple's future. Allie?
1: Yes, Gunner.
0: You want to toss up the latest newsreel for us there?
2: President Johnson escorts his eldest daughter, Linda, on her wedding day. It marks the first marriage of a president's daughter within the White House walls in 53 years. The East Room and its adjoining central hallway are jammed with 500 guests, including friends, relatives, political leaders, and diplomats.
0: While Linda Bird is tying the knot, Neil Diamond just happens to be singing this one. Good.

0: On the American Hit List, Arthur Conley making it sweet and full of soul. Time door open, please. Next stop, the last year of the 60s. Soon after we get there, we're going to the movies. Going to float down to Green River. Thank you. And hear the current hits of 1969. Right here with your time-traveling fool,
1: MG Kelly. American Hit
2: All right, folks, I share with you the roots of classic rock songs. I will take you in my arms right after our sponsors rock you a little while. The Doobie Brothers had a hit in 1975 with their version of the song, Take Me in Your Arms.

The original, Take Me in Your Arms, was written by a trio of Motown songwriters and first released by Kim Weston in 1965. Kim is best known for singing It Takes Two with Marvin Gaye. Well, today, Kim is a DJ in Detroit, and here is Kim Weston and the original top five R&B hit, Take Me in Your Arms.

0: Take Me in Your Arms, the original version from Kim Weston. 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
1: 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The movie focuses on his fierce battle to abolish slavery in the British Empire. The ex-slave trader turned pastor and musician, John Newton, serves as Wilberforce's mentor. Amazing Grace hints at the horrible realities of slavery without explicitly fixating on them. Some mild profanity and drinking turn up too, but those realistic depictions of the time never detract from the film's stirring portrayal of William Wilberforce's moral and spiritual courage. So we're giving Amazing Grace a 3.5 out of 5 for family friendliness. 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I'm Adam Holtz for Plugged In by Focus on the Family.
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3: Creepy stuff there as the Riddler and the Batman. This week, Quentin called Paul weak sauce on a podcast. Now the Batman director Matt Reeves coming to bat for Paul on X, calling him an incredible actor and an incredible person.
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3: And if you've got $100,000 lying around, well, we've got a story for you. That's the expected cost at a British auction for the writing desk of J.R.R. Tolkien, the legendary author of the Lord of the Rings books, the very desk where much of those works were conceived. For CBS Entertainment, I'm Matt Wolf.
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8: Where is Mom?
7: Michelle Pfeiffer stars as Claire Clouster, the glue that holds her chaotic, lovable family together every holiday season. But this year, her grown kids and distracted husband get swept up in their own seasonal dramas and leave their mom behind. So she sets out on an adventure of her own and rediscovers what the holidays mean when you're finally free. On Netflix, Jay Kelly. George Clooney is a fading movie star who hopes to reconnect with his youngest daughter before she leaves for Europe, but she'd rather spend time with friends. This leads him to embark on a journey of self-discovery, confronting both past and present. Adam Sandler co-stars. In theaters, Five Nights at Freddy's 2. 1 year has passed, the stories about what transpired at Freddy Fazbear's Pizza have been twisted into a campy local legend, inspiring the town's first ever Fozfest. But events transpire that unleash a long forgotten horror. That's Fox on Film on Fox News.
9: An 88-year-old Army veteran who's still working at a Meijer store in Michigan will finally be able to retire. His story went viral online after an influencer posted an interview with him.
10: I retired from General Motors and I went bankrupt and they took my pension away.
9: A GoFundMe was set up and it's raised $1.5 million in just 4 days. That's what's trending. I'm Jen Clark.
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12: I'm Paul Stevens. President Trump says the country's leading artificial intelligence firms have signed a safety accord with the administration.
13: Meta CEO Mark Zuckerberg says that means ensuring robust internal and external controls. President Trump says tech firms are also pledging to ensure communities benefit economically from new data centers being built.
12: Fox's Jared Halpern at the White House. Former American Idol contestant Caleb Flynn found guilty of murdering his wife Ashley after alleging that somebody broke into their home and shot her. Flynn's lead attorney, Patrick Mulligan.
14: He was upset, and I understand that because I think he had expectations, and, it's disappointing.
12: Caleb Flynn's sentencing set for October 5th. He faces up to life in prison without the chance of parole. 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
15: I'm Matt Murphy, and this is the TMZ Minute. Mauricio Umanski suffered a broken clavicle while skiing in Colorado, but is now recovering. The Real Housewives of Beverly Hills alum shared the news on Instagram with hospital bed photos and x-rays of his injury. He also expressed gratitude for the paramedics and hospital staff. Sheryl Crow is ditching her Tesla, posting a farewell video on Instagram saying, quote, "You are who you hang with." Once a fan, even tweeting Elon Musk for tech help, she's now cutting ties, donating the sale money to NPR. John Goodman, a longtime SNL favorite, will miss the 50th anniversary special due to filming commitments overseas with Tom Cruise. Though he's hosted 13 times, third most ever, he can't break from production. He's disappointed, but the star-studded lineup, including Tom Hanks, Steve Martin, and Miley Cyrus, will keep the show packed with celebs. I'm Matt Murphy, and that was the TMZ Minute.

0: from the Fox Sports Studios in Los Angeles. Here's Steve DeSager.
1: Fourth inning at Yankee Stadium. New York leads the Red Sox 1-0 in their wild card series opener. Aaron Judge of New York is out this series with a strained calf. Giancarlo Stanton of the Yankees did come off the injured list. Alex Bregman will DH for the Cubs tonight after facial fractures just over a week ago. The Cubs have the late game at San Diego, 10 p.m. Eastern time. The day started in Atlanta with the Braves beating Philadelphia 5-3. Austin Riley, a three-run homer in the bottom of the eighth. And the White Sox won at Houston 6-3. White Sox led 5-0 in the fifth. Houston, with runners in scoring position, went 0-7. The New York Giants released wide receiver Odell Beckham. In a WNBA playoff game at Indiana, the Fever stayed alive, defeating Las Vegas 99-89. Caitlin Clark, 27 points, 15 assists. And in the NHL season opener, Florida won in overtime 1-0 at Carolina.

0: That's Desmond Dekker and the Aces with Israelites.
1: Well, have a seat. We're about to watch some television on the radio.
0: Yeah.
1: In this year of 1969, the Beverly Hillbillies are approaching their eighth season. 8 years, folks. You'd think by now they would have fallen through the drain of the cement pond, but no.
2: I tell you, I've seen them. There's a wild varmint in the root cellar.
3: We've been out here in Beverly Hills for going on to 8 years now, and the wildest thing we've seen yet is that movie star lives down the street.
2: Which one?
3: The one with the long blonde hair, wears them wild clothes and jewelry, walks with a wiggle. You know the fella.
1: Now their oil wells continue to pump for 4 more years from this point in 1969 before the Beverly Hillbillies fire up the truck and leave Beverly. Meanwhile, CCR is floating up the American hit list.

0: Nielsen, and everybody's talking about you. I'm talking radio time travel and a trip to 1966 coming up on the American Hit List. It's the Gunner here with you. Hang on.
1: CBS Entertainment, Quentin Tarantino not making friends after going after Paul Dano.
2: I'm giving you a chance.
1: Creepy stuff there as the Riddler and the Batman. This week, Quentin called Paul weak sauce on a podcast. Now the Batman director Matt Reeves coming to bat for Paul on X, calling him an incredible actor and an incredible person.
3: It's like in the great stories, Mr. Frugal.
1: And if you've got $100,000 lying around, well, we've got a story for you. That's the expected cost at a British auction for the writing desk of J.R.R. Tolkien, the legendary author of the Lord of the Rings books, the very desk where much of those works were conceived. For CBS Entertainment, I'm Matt Wolf.
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0: The times, they are changing. Your time is now changed to 1966. MGK.

0: Tula Clark in A Sign of the Times. Oh, we have some new words on the scene for 1966, and you should learn these here. Flower Child, Flash Cube, Glitch, and Big Bang Theory. Thank you very much. Right in the ear. Underground newspapers are becoming a big thing, too. If you dig deep enough, you'll be able to find them and read them. Sorry. Kids can't seem to get enough Batman accessories.
1: Atomic batteries to power. Turbines to speed.
0: And everybody's collecting monkey items. Not that kind. I'm talking Mickey, Davey, Peter, and Mike. They're hot on television and on the radio here in 1966. Here they are with the last train to Clarksville on the American hit list.

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1: What did you search for online this year, or have you already cleared your history? Google released its annual Year in Search list, and K-pop Demon Hunters was at the top in the U.S. Labubu, government shutdown, and tariffs were also in the top 10. Pedro Pascal was one of the most searched actors globally. And the biggest viral dish was the hot honey cottage cheese sweet potato beef bowl. Gross. That's what's trending. I'm Jen Clark.

leaving the 20th century in a time warp back to present day. That's the signpost up ahead. Welcome back to the 21st century. Next week, same time warp station. I'm going to be back with another trip to the past for you for the greatest hits of the 60s and 70s. Till then, be safe. This program was created and produced by MGK.

0: News. I'm Paul Stevens. President Trump says the country's leading artificial intelligence firms have signed a safety accord with the administration.
1: Meta CEO Mark Zuckerberg says that means ensuring robust internal and external controls. President Trump says tech firms are also pledging to ensure communities benefit economically from new data centers being built.
0: Fox's Jared Halpern at the White House. Former American Idol contestant Caleb Flynn found guilty of murdering his wife Ashley after alleging that somebody broke into their home and shot her. Flynn's lead attorney, Patrick Mulligan.
2: He was upset, and I understand that, because I think he had expectations, and, you know, it's disappointing.
0: Caleb Flynn's sentencing set for October 5th. He faces up to life in prison without the chance of parole. 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
3: 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Today on American Biker Minute, Jeff Ryan for American Biker Minute. The biker dude was a sailor man, holding a commercial captain's 50-ton license, plying the deep Atlantic Ocean daily up to 60 miles off the coast of Florida. Radio signal would only travel as far as line of sight. So when the good captain needs a weather forecast, he or she learns to read the horizon. Red sky at night, sailor's delight. Red sky in the morning, sailor's warning. Red morning, sailor's warning. Red night, sailor's delight. We've posted a horizon warning photo with a show at AmericanBikerMinute.com. Read the horizon.

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1: Oh, you know, I really heard something ridiculous just a few minutes ago. Really did. I mean, before the show, somebody told me that I was hung up with old wives' tales. Now, that's really silly. I mean, I always been a leg man. You know what I mean? Gentlemen just don't know from whence he speaks, obviously. He must have his brains checked.

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0: do now, gang?
1: What?
0: Well, going right into the mailbag. Out comes a letter from Sonia Tietzor, and it says, Wolfman, we hear that you big-time stars really lead a fast and weird lifestyle and all that kind of strange folk. Tell us the truth. Well, Sonia, I know you're going to be disappointed, but it's really not true. Guys like your Wolfman, like me, big stars, you know, work normal schedules every day. We go home, have dinner, we watch TV, then have a little beer, you know, go to bed. You know, it's funny you should ask that question just because the other day I was talking to my two French maids, you know, Ernie and George. And I said to Ernie, Ernie, baby, throw me the yogurt. I want to catch it right here, Ernie, baby, you know. Well, anyway, Sony, I hope that answers your question.
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3: 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Harley Davidson's new liquid-cooled Street 500 and Street 750 motorcycles, along with the Indian Scout, seem to be trustworthy bikes capable of maintaining cool running temperatures in hot weather, far short of the mark for many would-be buyers. Today on American Biker Minute, Jeff Ryan from American Biker Minute, Polaris and Harley Davidson each produced liquid-cooled motorcycles, bikes that run at 70 miles or better all day long. Diminutive size, a definite holdback for many buyers of the Harley and Indian's new Scout. If full-size bikes are built with a 5-foot, 8-inch rider in mind, the new entries had to be built for people who are 5'4". Americans are big people. How about some bikes for taller riders? American Biker Minute, your passport to the open road on two wheels.
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0: going to have to excuse me today. You see, I got my head all twisted up and bruised last night while making love to Wolf Woman. You see, we was doing it along with this book called 100 Ways to Make Love, and I wound up hurting myself because there was a misprint. You know, I should have known something was wrong when I was supposed to put my ears in at the same time. You know what I mean?
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0: Piggy went to market, and this little piggy stayed home. This little piggy had roast beef. And this little piggy went wee all the way home, man. Who is it?
1: Huh?
0: Who is this?
1: It's a friend of yours.
0: A friend of mine?
1: Yeah.
0: Well, any friend of mine, man, is a friend of the wolf, man. You understand?
1: Yeah.
0: What's your name?
1: Huh?
0: What's your name?
1: Don Stewart.
0: Don Stewart?
1: Yeah.
0: Where do I know you from, man?
1: I don't know.
0: I thought you said you was a friend of mine.
1: The wolf?
0: Pardon me?
1: Huh?
0: I thought you said you was a friend.

0: and discovery.
1: Show me a farmer, and I'll show you a guy that's probably outstanding in his field. Show me a field, and I'll show you a guy that's probably standing on it. Show me a guy that's outstanding, and I'll probably show you a field that's been farmed on. Show me a guy, and I'll probably stand in his fedlock. Show me yours, and I'll show some dumb farmer mine. Never mind.

0: I'm Ashley Dvorkin with a Fox Celebrity Profile with Dave Franco, Ariana Greenblatt, and Justice Smith of the magic-filled franchise continuation, Now You See Me, Now You Don't. Dave, I want to start with you because I know you've been practicing the card-throwing skills.
1: Oh, yeah.
0: Have you showed it off, like, in real life anywhere? Do you have a fun story of being somewhere random and you're like, oh, look?
1: Isla and I were walking through this park in Budapest where we shot the newest movie, and from a distance, we see this kid trying to throw cards, but he was very bad at it. And so I went up to him and he had no idea who I was, and I taught him how to throw cards, and by the time I walked away, he was whipping those across the park.
0: Ariana and Justice, you got to work with the team at the Magic Castle.
2: Learning basic magic, you kind of learn how most magic tricks are done, and it does kind of take the magic out of it, but you find a new appreciation for magic.
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0: Ashley Dvorkin, Fox News.
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0: Isn't that a pretty song? Oh, I just know. Oh, look there. Oh, isn't that nice? I just looking through the studio window here in the office, and I watching my secretary, Irma Oinker, and she's so happy that she just jumping for joy. Seeing that her boyfriend and her were just voted couple of the month by the National Psychopathic Magazine. Isn't that sweet? Look at there. There she go trying up. Oh, she's whipping them now. Oh, my. She tied up another one of the staff with the typewriter writer ribbon. And she whipping her too. Oh, Grace, it's fun to see people so happy. No one deserves that award more, Irma. Yes, I love you, baby. Bring your tools in here.
1: And the wolf just keeps on coming.
0: You ask, what's the difference?

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1: American Biker Minute, Dave Davies of the Kinks, world-class guitarist at 15.
2: Yes, Dave here.
1: The new aspiring guitar players look up to.
2: Well, thank you, man. That's top of it. Thank you.
1: Kinks Dave Davies. Today on American Biker Minute, Jeff Ryan for American Biker Minute, the Kinks Dave Davies. How you doing, man?
2: How are you, Jeff? I'm fine.
1: You were experimenting with a sound effect unheard of, man-made guitar distortion. How you do it?
2: Cutting the tone of the speaker, slashing, leaving the tone intact. So that's where it came out, that raspy, buzzy noise.
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1: Dave Davies' latest, download the MP3. American Biker Minute, your passport to the open road on two wheels.
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5: Excuse me, I just pinned another fancy medal on my chest here. One of my devoted fans sent it to me. How's that metal look on me, Dave? Look pretty slick, wouldn't you say, huh? Boy, I must have about 250 medals of honor at home by now. I used to sleep with them all pinned to my pajamas. But Wolf Woman made me stop it. She said I kept tinkling in bed all night. Oh, tinkle, tinkle, little star. This time I think I went a little too far.
6: Wolfman Jack, good for you, Sacco Iliad.

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Don't forget, you check with your local Air Force Reserve unit and use your medical skills to an advantage. You can contact the Air Force recruiter just by looking in the telephone directory. Well, Fat Jack here from Hollywood for the United States Air Force, saying...

0: Telephone, where am I? Hello, who's this on the Wolfman telephone?
1: Even a man whose heart is pure and says his prayers by night may change to a wolf when the wolfbane blooms. The moon is full and bright. Or maybe he already is a wolfman. I'm talking about Wolfman Jack, friends. Now, you stay right here for the pride and joy of radio and catch old Wolfman Jack. This is Jim Spiders and Snake Stafford saying you're not going to get a better show.
2: What did you search for online this year, or have you already cleared your history? Google released its annual Year in Search list, and K-pop Demon Hunters was at the top in the U.S. Labubu government shutdown and tariffs were also in the top 10. Pedro Pascal was one of the most searched actors globally. And the biggest viral dish was the hot honey cottage cheese sweet potato beef bowl. Gross. That's what's trending. I'm Jen Clark.

0: wreckings over. I gotta get in there, you know what I mean? The wreckings over. This is real radio. I know. Hey,
1: that's not
2: enough,
1: it.
2: Enough, Hoppy. Hoppy.
1: Hey, man.
2: Hey, listen, man. Will you, when you cue up a record, you only gotta do it one or two times, see, to get it right at the front, so that when I announce the record, boom, we go right into it, see?
1: I tend to disagree, man.
2: Go ahead and cue that up.
1: The proper turn revolution-wise will make... See that, man? Now, that's wrong. But this...
2: I don't care, Hoppy. They don't care either. Okay, you got it now?
1: Man,
2: you got it?
1: No, this is the wrong record, man. I think I got the wrong record on.
2: Hey, Lonnie!
3: Yeah,
2: hey, Lonnie!
3: Back at the turntable. Yeah, back
2: hey, Lonnie!
1: This thing needs some fixing, man. You know, right, the screwdriver?
2: You got the record ready now?
1: Hey, Wolf, do you have a screwdriver on you, man?
2: I don't have a screwdriver.
1: I can fix this in a second,
2: We've
1: man.
2: We've got 13 turntables in the studio. You don't have to fix this one. That's me, not right now. You know what I mean? Now, don't touch it anymore.
3: Turn it on, Hoppy. Go for it, okay?
2: No!
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7: What a night at Yankee Stadium for the home team. Now ahead 9-0 in the ninth over the Boston Red Sox. It was a 1-0 lead in the fifth, and then Ben Rice hit a solo homer. He also had an RBI single in the seventh inning. He's just hit a grand slam in the bottom of the eighth. Red Sox to take the opener of the best of three wild card series against the Red Sox. And the starter for New York tonight, Cam Schlittler, threw 6 1/3 scoreless innings with 10 strikeouts. The late games in San Diego, and the Padres are now up 4-0 on the Chicago Cubs in the bottom of the fourth, hitting 3 solo homers against Cubs starter Matthew Boyd. The White Sox were winners at Houston 6-3, led 5-0 in the fifth, in fact, and the day started in Atlanta. The Atlanta Braves down Philadelphia 5-3 with a 3-run homer bottom of the eighth from Austin Riley. In the WNBA playoffs, wins for Indiana and for New York, which eliminated number one Minnesota.
5: WFGH Fort Gay.

0: Tom Ted Lindner, former American Idol contestant Caleb Flynn, has been found guilty of murdering his wife Ashley after alleging that someone broke into their home and shot her. Flynn's lead attorney, Patrick Mulligan.
1: He was upset, and I understand that, because I think he had expectations, and, you know, it's disappointing.
0: Caleb Flynn's sentencing set for October 5th. He faces up to life in prison without parole. The FBI releasing its latest numbers from its Operation Summer Heat 2.0. FBI Director Kash Patel on Fox's Hannity.
2: We saw 125% increase in weapons seized. We saw 65% increase in fentanyl seized in Summer Heat 2.0, and we saw 35% increase in children found and located from Summer Heat from this year to last year's Summer Heat operations.
0: A graphic from the agency says the operation lasted from June 1st through September 20th, claims 5,000 weapons were recovered, 687 kilograms of fentanyl seized, and almost 9,000 arrests. 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
3: I'm Kevin Uretsky, and this is the TMZ Minute. Cardi B continues to fuel romance rumors with NFL wide receiver Stephon Diggs as the two were seen in Miami Friday night. This isn't the first time the pair's been spotted together. Last week, the two were seen at a New York City nightclub. Shakira says the show can't go on in Lima, Peru tonight because she's in the hospital with abdominal pain. The singer-songwriter announced the news on Instagram, apologizing to her fans in the city because she's not able to perform. Despite canceling Sunday's show, Shakira says she's hopeful she'll be out Monday and ready to perform in the evening. And Snoop Dogg's teaching the next generation to dance like they're 90s rap stars because he was spotted moving and grooving with his grandkids Saturday night. The rapper was at Lucid Studios in Beverly Hills entertaining the little ones. I'm Kevin Uretsky, and that was your TMZ Minute.
4: Jeff Ryan for American Biker Minute, California Tip.
5: You know, I live in Huntington Beach. I can go to San Diego in about an hour and a half, all the way to the border of Mexico. We go into Mexico sometimes and do runs or whatever.
4: Mexico.
5: Dangerous. You got to go down with a big group, otherwise you're a target. People get robbed, and I always leave before dark it gets worse. During the daytime, it's not as bad. It's a pretty riding down there. Yeah, you can go into Mexico a couple different ways, Texas, Arizona. There's entry ports, but we go through Tijuana right past San Diego.
4: Way south of the border.
5: The further you get down from the border, it's better. Until you go into the drug towns. When you go in where the drug towns are, the drug lords are, it's dangerous. They boss around the federales. They run those towns. I just stay away from it. I'm too white. I'm a target.
4: American Biker Minute.
5: No habla español.
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heap of twisted broadcast rubble that is American radio today, overlooking the scissorville bottom feeder screwing about the AM and the FM dial, a beacon of radio light rises to lead the way. Go toward the light, children. Go toward the blues light. It's

My world is empty without you, babe. This is Theron, your close and personal friend with the weak, singeing rock, hip shake, and soul music, and the industrial strength rhythm and blues, baby. I've got it going on with the music that'll be moving through you like electricity. The music that'll go in through your ears, down through your bones, out through your feet, out of that dance floor. I've got the music that's going to use you as a lightning rod. This is the music that's going to make you shake your tail feather. And remember, dear friends, if the good Lord didn't want you to shake your tail feather, he never would have given you such a wide and expansive one. Let's get right down to it. Take all your furniture over to the front door. Throw it out on the front lawn. Flip up your collar. Hey, man, roll the carpet back and set the box on blast. We're the Rockin'est Show on your radio. 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

0: Yeah, I carry my wife to the high dresser. 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

Australian blues man Harper on the Bone Conduction Music Show. Hey, it's nice being your friend, but I'd way rather have the dough cat. Let's give me the money on the Bone Conduction Music Show. And Harper is, sometimes he gets real Australian ethnic. He plays like a dirigidoo or whatever it's called. I'm totally screwing this up. It's that weird instrument that goes wah, wah, wah, wah, wah, wah. You know what I'm talking about? It usually scares me when I hear that. John Lee Hooker in front of that. I don't want no woman. If her hair ain't no longer than mine. Sherry Belafonte, sorry. I don't want nothing to do with you, chick. That's what John Lee Hooker says. That doesn't bother me at all. I like that short, spiky hair look sometimes. Slim Harpo gave us Baby Please Scratch My Back. And brand new product. Man, I'm knocked out. My lights are, picture me with my lights knocked out. We checked out Sean Costello. I said Costello at the beginning, but it's Sean Costello. This is the guy that did a lot of work playing guitar with Susan Tedeschi. And he's out on his own here with Anytime You Want, Baby, on the Rockinest Show on the radio. We'd be the Bone Conduction Music Show. And the only reason we're here, there's only one reason we're here. It's for the sex. Well, there's two reasons. Let's see. The drugs, too. Wait, make that three reasons. We're here to do the blues work of the Lord and hit you over there with the finest in music to be had. This is radio that really matters. Radio that's setting out the week's singing rock, hip-shaking soul music, and industrial strength, rhythm and blues, and we truly thank you for appreciating that. We play music nobody else even knows about, let alone would play if they had it, 9 times out of 10. That's just how good we are at this. I am Theron X, Minister of Groove down here, the Bone Conduction Music Show, Minister of Groove, and we'd like you to get over to our website. We not only webcast this show 24/7, we have archives of it. 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Hey, man, check this out. Here's some old-school Chicago stuff. Sonny Bo Williams, let's go back and dig into some deep stuff. Here's All My Love in Vain on the Bone Conduction Music Show.

played his numbers, man, and that eight just jumped right off the wheel. Okay, I got lucky, got a pocket full of dough. That's Clarence Gatemouth Brown on the Rockin'est Show on the radio. I had the pleasure of seeing Clarence Gatemouth Brown in a record shop down in New Orleans, Louisiana. Kind of an interesting situation. I walked in the door not knowing there'd be any music there, and there's Clarence Gatemouth Brown wailing in the back of the room. Plus, they were giving away free Abita beer. It was too cool for school. Just got lucky on the Bone Conduction Music Show. Jimmy Wolf, don't know much about Jimmy Wolf, but he laid a CD on me. You can do that, too. If you email me at bcms@theron.com, I'll tell you how you can get your music to me, get it on the Bone Conduction Music Show, the coolest radio in the history of mankind. We checked out Deep Down Downtown. That's Jimmy Wolf and Deep Downtown. Screamin' Jay Hawkins gave us You Made Me Love You, Baby. I Didn't Want to Do It. Muddy Waters gave us Take the Bitter with the Sweet. And Sonny Bo Williamson, that's some of that old school Chicago Chess stuff. Both of those cuts. We checked out All My Loves in Van. We're going to play more of that here in a little bit here on the Bone Conduction Music Show. Let's extract Amendment 1 from the Constitution of the United States. Congress shall make no law respecting an establishment of religion or prohibiting the free exercise thereof or abridging the freedom of speech or of the press or the right of the people peaceably to assemble and to petition the government for a redress of grievances. Now think about that. Not one government has that. Has that hanging out with them. You know what I'm talking about? Not one government associated with that. Incredible. That is so uniquely American. Thank you, forefathers. I am Theron X. It's the Bone Conduction Music Show. We've been doing this a long time. We love you a long time, baby. We've been doing this since 1984. You think by now we'd have it down cold, wouldn't you? Hey, here's some more of that Deep South stuff. Check it out. Here's Slim Harper on the Bone Conduction Music Show. You ain't never

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was the cat that essentially started Big Pink / the band. Well, that's Ronnie Hawkins. But all those cats, Robbie Robertson, Garth Hudson, they all played with him. There was backup band. Ronnie Hawkins, Sick and Tired on the Bone Conduction Music Show. You know, I'm sick and I'm tired, too. In fact, I'm going to take a nap. Hang on a second. I'm going to get the nurse to wheel me into the sunroom. I'm going to get a good position in the sunroom. I'm going to watch my shows and pass out in my chair. After I'm over-medicated, of course. Sean Casello up in front of Ronnie Hawkins, and we checked out Can't Let Go on the Bone Conduction Music Show. Sonny Boy Williamson, man, oh, that's the one right there. I dig the start on that one. That's a Sad to Be Alone on the Bone Conduction Music Show. And, of course, Stanley Mitchell and his Tornadoes hit us over the head with 4 o'clock in the morning. That was some of that deep groove doo-wop meets soul R&B stuff out of Chicago. Too cool for school. Slim Harpo, Don't Start Crying Now, Baby. I'm Theron Exit is the Bone Conduction Music Show. 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Make sure you tell everybody you know about it. We want to make sure that we spread this cool stuff around. This is it, man. We need to get this stuff all over the planet. Kind of like a virus. We've got the weak singing rock, hip shaking soul music, and industrial strength rhythm and blues going on. 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I want to invite you to get over to my website at Theron.com, and pretty please, do get in there deep. I know your boss thinks you're hard at work at your desk, but get in there and surf around at Theron.com. And if and when you get the chance, get yourself out and hang out with my band, The Witch Doctors. All the gigs are listed up there. And man, could we use some of your dough? We need you to buy some Witch Doctors CDs. Remember, if you don't buy our Witch Doctors CDs, I got to take them down to the crack house and sell them for food stamps. I do. I go down to the crack house and I trade them for food stamps. And I got to tell you, I hate that part of town. I hate going down there. It's all up there. It's all the way live. Hey, we have a MySpace site, too. 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Hey, stick around. We ain't going nowhere. Neither should you. You'd be insane to be anyplace else. It's the Bone Conduction Music Show, baby.

0: I'm CeCe Ryder. You know what they say, everything's bigger and better in Texas. So follow me down the deep river of song to the Lone Star State. The story of Texas blues after these big messages. Texas blues sprung up out of the land, from oil fields, lumber yards, levee camps. But there's really only one man who deserves credit for bringing this certain style out of the Lone Star State and out to the rest of the world. Blind Lemon Jefferson.
1: Have you ever heard a church bell song? Did you know what the poor boy did it wrong?
0: The father of Texas blues, Blind Lemon Jefferson, absorbed the music around him and made it his own. Took swinging jazz-style chords and added single-string solo accompaniment. It was revolutionary. And once the Texas style escaped, it was a wild success. In the early 1920s, Blind Lemon sold tons of records and made some serious dough for the record companies.
1: Up on the river, I'm walking about the sea.
0: Blind Lemon Jefferson was quite the traveling man. In Dallas, he met a young Texan named Aaron Tebow Walker. Aaron wanted to learn some licks, and Blind Lemon taught him. There's really no way to express just how important that meeting was. Aaron Walker soon became known as T-Bone Walker, the man who'd changed the blues and electric guitar, the first real shredder, idol and inspiration to Buddy Guy, Jimi Hendrix. Any guitarist worth their salt got a little T-Bone in them. And with T-Bone Walker came so many more. Texas blues titans like Lightnin' Hopkins, Albert Collins, Johnny Copeland, and Freddie King. And Texas blues spilled into rock and roll with Lone Star natives Steve Miller, ZZ Top, Johnny Winter, and another Dallas boy. You know his name, Stevie Ray Vaughan.

0: pride and joy of the Lone Star State, Stevie Ray Vaughan. Want more blues from Texas and beyond? I got it for you. 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
5: It's like watching a high school football team at a buffet. I mean, it truly is. It was crazy.
4: Let's talk about the judges panel and how you all balanced each other out.
3: Well, you know, Gordon brings the intensity.
5: Yes.
3: And he has a high expectation. It comes from a place of caring. He really wants people to bring their best. Mm-hmm. I think for me, my role was more of like a cheerleader.
5: I'm coming from the perspective of being a judge, but also being a contestant at one point.
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woman, I sure wish that you could see mine.

think that cat's got a duck under his arm, man. That cat's got a duck under his arm. He's going, wonk, wonk, wonk, wonk, wonk, wonk, wonk, wonk. He's squeezing that duck every now and then. Get that that duck sound right there. Room Full of Blues Band, Give It Up, baby, on the Bone Conduction Music Show. Sonny Bill Williamson in front of that. Born Blind. And, man, Lordy have mercy. Louisiana Red in front of that. Let Me Be Your Electrician, Baby. I want to hook all your wires up. Earl Hooker gave us. It All Went Down the Drain. I've got the Boz Scaggs version of that. We're going to whip that on you at some point here in tonight's program, if I can remember. And as always, no short-term, no long-term memory. The Bone Conduction Music Show. Ronnie Hawkins kicked it off with a seizure inducing version of Chuck Berry's tune 30 Days on the Bone Conduction Music Show. I like when he says, I'm going to put a cross charge against you. He's saying he's going to put a cross charge against her. She's charging him with something, and he's going to put a cross charge against her and get her butt back home in 30 days. Stay Roan with the Bone Conduction Music Show. And you, we couldn't do it without you. 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Let's extract Amendment Number 1 yet one more time. Congress shall make no law respecting an establishment of religion or prohibiting the free exercise thereof or abridging the freedom of speech or of the press or the right of the people peaceably to assemble and to petition the government for a redress of grievances. You know, every time I read that, I can hear James Earl Jones' voice in the back of my head. I can't emulate it, but I can hear it back there. Well, we're going to hit you with some more Louisiana Red here. This cat had a serious blues story of a life. Not going to get deep into it at this point, but it's amazing he lived into adulthood. Here's Louisiana Red and Too Poor to Die. I understand what he's talking about here, too. Too Poor to Die. He has one nickel. He's looking for the second one to rub against it. Too Poor to Die on the Bone Conduction Music Show.

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0: He's definitely coming home.
1: He's coming home. Oh, coming home.
0: Earl King.
1: Coming
0: and that's
1: home.
0: That deep south of I-10 stuff. Yeah, thank you, Earl. Get your gun, baby. Earl's coming home. Get your gun, and as soon as he comes around the bend there, part his hair. That's Earl King on the Bone Conduction Music Show. And up in front of that, we checked out Boz Scaggs. I threatened and I delivered, baby. It all went down the drain. We heard Earl King do that. I think it was last set, but there it is by Boz Scaggs. Louisiana Red, Too Poor to Die. We're going to hear another one by Louisiana Red here before we get out of here tonight. It's about him being in an orphanage. He was in an orphanage. He had just a horrific childhood. I mean, it's grisly. You can't even think about it. Anyway, Louisiana Red on the Bone Conduction Music Show, Too Poor to Die. Hopefully that's not your situation. You know, ZZ Hill, the guy down there in Louisiana that did Oop Oop Doo, he ended up with a plywood headstone. He was so poor. Oh, I mean, just a pauper's burial. They run here. Me, I want to personally be cremated. I want my ashes taken in secretly and sprinkled around in the lingerie drawers at Victoria's Secret. But that's just the way I want to go. They roll next down here on the Bone Conduction Music Show, the rockin'est show on your radio. 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Let's check out another Boz Scaggs here, baby. We got it going on. It's the rockin'est show on your radio.

to stop

king, Jack. The king. That's Muddy Waters. He the king of the blues. You know, I go back and forth between Muddy Waters and Elmore James, between the two greatest blues singers of all time. But that's pretty darn good right there. Muddy Waters, and she's into something. Screaming Jay Hawkins in front of that. I put a spell on you, baby. Roomful of Blues gave us 2.8. And Tommy Ridgely, old school New Orleans. Tommy Ridgely hooked up with a bunch of current modern day hipsters. Gave us About My Past. Should I tell you about my past, baby? I don't know. I might scare you off. Vasquez gave us After Hours on the Bone Conduction Music Show. Chairs are on the table, 3 o'clock in the morning. I'm Thad Ronex. It's the Bone Conduction Music Show, the finest radio in all the land. 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Hey, stick around, man. We ain't going nowhere. Neither should you. It is the Rockin'est Show on your radio. And you would be insane to be anyplace else.

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2: I work full-time as a Christian comedian. A lot of people don't understand that. Christian comedian, the two words don't go together. It's an oxymoron, like saying jumbo shrimp. United Methodist. I could go on and on. You know, the two words just, they don't... People don't understand. They don't understand that you can laugh and that you can love God. For the longest time, I didn't want to become a Christian because Christian scared me. I thought if you became a Christian, you walk around and go, I'm a Christian, kick me! Our church would sing the song, I'm so glad I'm a part of the family of God. What a great song. It's a neat, uplifting song. We'd sing it like this, I'm so glad I'm a part of the family of God. Like they drank Drano and then decided to sing the song.
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8: Where is Mom?
7: Michelle Pfeiffer stars as Claire Clouster, the glue that holds her chaotic, lovable family together every holiday season. But this year, her grown kids and distracted husband get swept up in their own seasonal dramas and leave their mom behind. So she sets out on an adventure of her own and rediscovers what the holidays mean when you're finally free. On Netflix, Jay Kelly. George Clooney is a fading movie star who hopes to reconnect with his youngest daughter before she leaves for Europe, but she'd rather spend time with friends. This leads him to embark on a journey of self-discovery, confronting both past and present. Adam Sandler co-stars. In theaters, Five Nights at Freddy's 2. 1 year has passed, the stories about what transpired at Freddy Fazbear's Pizza have been twisted into a campy local legend, inspiring the town's first ever Fozfest. But events transpire that unleash a long-forgotten horror. That's Fox on Film on Fox News.
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1: That should put the whammy on him, man. You know, did you hear that? Oh, he did the only logical thing he could do. That woman put the whammy on him, and the only logical thing you can do, somebody to put a whammy on, is you put a long barrel shotgun upside their head, and you blow the moonlight right through their head. Yeah, right. Enough said about that. Screaming Jay Hawkins. She put the whammy on me. You know, I actually knew a guy once, and rest in peace. He's no longer with us, but he was one of them. They're superstitious types, too. He actually thought people could put bad luck on him. You'd go to his house. He'd have, like, there's no light. He'd have candles. He'd have all that stuff where, you know, jinx removal stuff. And I don't know. Maybe it works. I never tried it. Maybe that's why I'm in the shape I'm in. Maybe that's why I don't have a Sleep Number bed endorsement in the radio business, because I got a jinx on me. Theron X here with the Bunk Induction Music Show, and Sterling Harris in front of that. I just learned from my pal Handsome Al, and from prying open the CD jacket here, that's a Tom Waits tune. I didn't know that. The House Where Nobody Lives, what an amazingly crafted tune that is. Orphanage Home Blues. Man, did you hear the words in that? Did you hear that? I was telling you, that's Louisiana Red, and he's talking about, he says he knows what child abuse is. He'd get beaten for dinner and put to supper. When no supper put to bed, and as soon as he walked into the orphanage house, Mr. Smith hit him in the side of the head. Did you hear that stuff? That's a true story. And he said when he got out of the army, he went back to the orphanage. I think he was going to do some damage, put a whammy on Mr. Smith, but Mr. Smith was already dead. Yeah, Louisiana Red, tragic, insanely abusive life as a kid, but what an incredible artist came through it all. Sean Costello in front of that, How in the Devil on the Bone Conduction Music Show, and Ronnie Hawkins and the Hawks kicked off that seizure-inducing set with Mary Lou on the Bone Conduction Music Show. Speaking of sidetrack bar/corner bar, corner bars are where the blues is at. That's it. Real music happens in corner bars. It's not a stadium phenomenon. I know when Eric Clapton comes to town, he fills the biggest arena in all the land when he's doing his blues stuff. But I got to tell you, the real place to see a roots music/blues rockabilly band is in a corner bar. It doesn't get any better than that. That's where the whole thing started. That's where the whole thing finishes up. That's where it's at, man. Corner bar type activity. So get out and support all your local bands. I know a lot of times, oh, they're playing a smoke-filled hellhole. Well, that's where you got to go. You get in and do it. Get off the couch. Don't go to bed at 9:30. Get up, go to work the next day, and hang out in a cube farm all day. 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Here's a little Clarence Frogman Henry for your audio.

cat's on the run, man. He's a hole up in room 208 of the Harmony House Motel. Out on the run, cheap motel. I love that guitar tone. I'll play a tune just for the guitar tone. That one's got it going on all the way through. Augie Myers on this one, too. A cat that used to work deeply with Doug Somm. Here's Jeffrey Halford and the Healers on the Bone Conduction Music Show. Swampy Groove. Boss Skaggs in front of that, covering old Bobby Blue Bland tune. Don't You Cry No More. Earl King, My Mother's Love. Whoa, did you hear that? Earl King, what a song. We're going to hear another tune by Earl King, but it's going to be purveyed by Boss Skaggs in bare scant moments, ladies and gentlemen. Beth Hard up in front of the Earl King tune, Leave the Light On, and Clarence Frogman Henry with Lonely Tramp. Man, that was something else, wasn't it? He had no self-esteem whatsoever at all, that poor Lonely Tramp. That's Clarence Frogman Henry back in the days when bums were bums. They weren't homeless, they were bums. Lonely Tramp on the Bone Conduction Music Show. Hopefully that's not your situation. Are you digging it so far? How are we doing so far? Are you okay with all this? Well, if you are, that's great. If you're not, it's you. It ain't us. This is as cool as it gets. The coolest radio in the history of mankind. The coolest music in the history of mankind. The Bone Conduction Music Show. Well, allow me to turn the page here to Bill of Rights, U.S. Constitution. Dateline Bone Conduction Music Show. How about Amendment 2? The most chipped away at the most... Well, Amendment 1... is chipped away at, too, by the ACLU. But Amendment 2, this is the one that is constantly under fire. No pun intended. Here we go. A well-regulated militia being necessary to the security of a free state, the right of the people to keep and bear arms shall not be infringed. Go! Those forefathers. They knew, man. They knew that at some point you might need to throw down. And that's not about hunting. That's about your need to, if you ever need to, throw down. And that was it right there. That was your guarantee by the forefathers that you could do so in the best possible manner by having a peace. Can you imagine being in the Katrina debacle, and here you are, you didn't get out of the city, and you didn't go to the Silver Dome. And if you did go to the Silver Dome, and you had to permit to carry, I think that's what they called it, or Superdome, whatever. Oh, Superdome. And you're in there, and the gang thugs start taking the place over, and you ain't got no gun. What if you did have a gun? What if you did have a gun? You get what the forefathers had in mind right there? How about when they came to your door because they were looking for your food, your daughter, your wife? How about you're a wife with out a husband, couple little kids, and they're coming to your door? You get what the forefathers had in mind now? Yeah, don't ever forget that Second Amendment. Don't ever forget what that's for. I'm Theron Nex. It's the Bone Conduction Music Show. Don't forget what we're for. Hey, man, if we can't be used, we're useless. We're going to lay some tunes on you right now. Here's Boss Skaggs. This is an old Earl King tune. He finger pops it, man. Sick and tired on the Bone Conduction Music Show.

Thunderbolt Williamson. It's going to be your funeral and my trial, baby. That's some evil stuff right there. Hey, one minute he's talking about how cool his baby is. Next minute he's talking about you better cut out that off-the-wall jive or it will be your funeral and my trial. Thunderbolt Williamson, the great, man, the great, one of the top two. Little Walter Jacobs and Thunderbolt Williamson, the two greatest harmonica players in the history of mankind, bar none. You can bank on that. Room Full of Blues. Stranger Blues, that's an old Elmore James tune. The Natural Methane fueled it, baby. Gary, gotta love it. And an old classic by the Falcons, You're So Fine. Boz Scaggs hit us over the head with Sick and Tired. I told you that was cool. I was popping my fingers. I know you were, too. That ain't nothing but finger-popping music. 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I have the week singing rock, hip-shaking soul music, and the industrial strength, rhythm and blues. And, man, we're just getting started. We ain't played a bad one yet, baby. Hang tight. You ain't going to believe what's coming up next. You ain't going to believe what's coming up next. Well, I don't know what's coming up next, but I'll know by the time it comes up next. We'll make it up as we go along here on the Bone Conduction Music Show. Hey, tell your friends. Tell 1,000 of your closest friends. 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
2: Bob Dylan's backup band, The Band, continues to have an amazing influence on musicians everywhere. They touched a lot of people before their breakup concert, their famous Last Waltz in 1976. We're going to hear from The Band right after this. When the Wood Brothers finally got together as musicians after years of being, well, just brothers, they looked for inspiration from Levon Helm and his group, The Band.
3: The first time I heard of them is a friend of ours, because at the time in the 90s, I was so involved with Modesky Martin and Wood, we were touring all the time, and we were like just this family of gypsies living on the road. And a friend of ours is like, you guys are just like The Band. And he wasn't talking about musically at all. He was just saying the way we lived together and existed together was like these guys, The Band. I'm like, who's that? You know? And then I started learning a little bit about them, and then eventually I saw The Last Waltz. And so, yeah, so I'm working back.

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1: 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This week, Quentin called Paul weak sauce on a podcast. Now the Batman director Matt Reeves coming to bat for Paul on X, calling him an incredible actor and an incredible person.
3: It's like in the great stories, Mr. Frugal.
1: And if you've got $100,000 lying around, well, we've got a story for you. That's the expected cost at a British auction for the writing desk of J.R.R. Tolkien, the legendary author of the Lord of the Rings books, the very desk where much of those works were conceived. For CBS Entertainment, I'm Matt Wolf.
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purveyor, man. 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Angel Rissoff on the Bunkin' Ducks Music Show. I'm Gonna Forget About You, Baby. Up in front of that, Sean Costello. This is a brand new CD Sean Costello has out. He normally plays guitar. I don't know if he still does or not, but he did for the longest time with Susan Tedeschi. You've heard Susan Tedeschi on the show, and you've heard Sean Costello behind her playing the guitar, but right here he's out on his own. All this time on the Rockin'est Show on the radio. Harper gave us Last Cup of Coffee, Beth Hart, Bottle of Jesus, and Junior Mints and the Blues Machine, baby. Mighty Cootie Fio. That is some of that New Orleans stuff. Nitromethane Fueled here on the Rockin'est Show on the radio. We are the Bone Conduction Music Show, and we love that you are out there listening on the other end of the electromagnetic wave. It's always a blast to get email from people saying that they're checking in for the first time, and they go, man, where did this come from? I can't believe the selection of tunes I'm hearing here. Plus, we have a drunken radio clown, rodeo clown, spinning a man, and that's just the way it is here on the Rockin'est Show on the radio. So tell all your pals about it. We need more ears. Much like Myers needs women, we need ears on the Bone Conduction Music Show. We want to grow this thing. And we're still looking for that ever-elusive Sleep Number bed endorsement. And, of course, the Bose endorsement that goes along with it. 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When you see that donate button there on the listen page, when you go to click on and listen, it's free. It doesn't cost you anything. If you don't want to donate, don't. But hey, I would argue that you for the price you pay for a latte in the morning, you can keep us going, keep this going, so the whole world can hear it. As I said, without you, we are nothing. Can't do it without you. Amendment 1, Constitution, United States of America. And by the way, Amendment 1 of the Constitution gives you no right whatsoever to camp your lame brain rear end in front of a Marine recruiting station in Berkeley, California. That's not what Amendment 1's all about. Congress shall make no law respecting an establishment of religion or prohibiting the free exercise thereof or abridging the freedom of speech or of the press or the right of the people peaceably to

assemble and to petition the government for a redress of grievances. Thank you, forefathers. You can walk around in front of the Marine Recruiting Center with a sign and say, I don't want the Marines in Berkeley, California. That's your right to do so. You're insane to do that. If it wasn't for the Marines, you wouldn't be able to do that. You'd be either one speaking German and or two probably in some type of a dirty pajama situation. And if you're a woman, you'd be in a burqa if it weren't for the Marines. But I have to tell you, the First Amendment doesn't give you the right to get out there and be a code pink fool, okay? All right. This message from the Bone Conduction Music Show. Hey, I told you, we care, and we can help. 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It's the Bone Conduction Music Show.

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I love it, man. This is too cool. I'm going to send it out to all you old school married cats and kittens. Everybody married out there for a long time. You know what they're talking about. That's Rosalind Block Party. That's Rosalind and my pal Angel. Isn't it love on the Bone Conduction Music Show? Dozier Brothers in front of that from the Holland Dozier Holland fame. This is back before they started writing for Motown, the Dozier Brothers. We checked out She's Gone on the Bone Conduction Music Show. That's out of the old Chess recording days. Key to the Highway, John Lee Hooker, all by himself there with the guitar, sitting on a stool in a dimly lit room while you're sitting there smoking a Lucky Strike, nursing a shot. 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The Ravels in front of that False Alarm on the Bone Conduction Music Show. 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

they weren't doing what they were doing, all your life would be is just another boring day in the Cube Farm. But hey, they give you something to do on the weekend and the weekdays too. So get out and support live music whenever you get a chance. This is your close and your personal friend, Theron, saying, hey, man, it's been a groove. Thank you for listening to the Bone Conduction Music Show. And I got to get out of here. I got to go home, drink beer with my dog, Freeway, who's a beagle. And did you see that Uno the beagle won the Westminster Dog Show in New York? Westminster Kennel Dog Show in New York. That's good news, because beagles never would win. Never won. They had a stigma on them. They had jinx on them. They had bad luck. Somebody put bad luck on beagles. But the beagle finally won Uno. Hooray, hooray, Uno. Thank you for winning. Now my dog Freeway, she's been celebrating all night long. That's if you're hearing this show in 2008. Anyway, I'm out of here. I'm Hister. I'm Vapor. I'm a ghost. Gotta go home, drink beer with Freeway. Dial 1-900 numbers. Watch TV. Between now and next time, never wear your baseball hat sideways. Baby, I'll see you on the street.

0: I'm CeCe Ryder. 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I'm a get up in the morning, and I believe I'll dust my broom.
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0: Elmore James brought the electricity. Robert Johnson sang it first. But what the hell's it really mean? 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

0: favorite songs actually mean. Well, when it comes to blues songs, Deborah Davey does. She wrote the book, Language of the Blues. So I asked her what she thought was the coolest definition she learned. It's no surprise, had to do with the legendary Robert Johnson.
1: Well, one of the ones that was really interesting to me was Dust My Broom, because Dust My Broom basically means you're leaving. That's what Robert Jr. Lockwood told me when I interviewed him, because, you know, he, as a boy, lived with Robert Johnson, because his mother was Robert Johnson's girlfriend. But when you look at hoodoo rituals, you see brooms a lot in hoodoo stores, and there's something called riddance powder that you put on the broom and then you sweep your house, and it can get rid of bad spirits, it can get rid of bad people. And then if you look even deeper, there's an African, West African god of moral retribution. And it's very interesting because he carries sesame seeds and tosses them on the ground and then uses the whisk broom to stir up a cloud. And on that cloud is carried smallpox. You know, so as you dig a little deeper, you go, oh, okay, there's a lot of broom and dust. And, you know, so that was a fun one.

0: Robert Johnson, doing way more than just sweeping, with I Believe I'll Dust My Broom. Now I'ma go dust mine off. Follow me to ccriderblues.com. I got all your favorites there. I'm CC Rider.
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2: I'm Jonathan McKee, and you're listening to Plugged In. New York City is telling kids to wait on AI in the classroom. Under a new policy, public school students from pre-K through 8th grade won't use AI tools in class, and companion chatbots are banned across all grades. 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Honestly, that's a conversation every family should be having. AI can be useful. It can explain concepts, organize ideas, but kids still need to wrestle with problems, build relationships with teachers, and learn how to think before a chatbot thinks for them. 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I'm Jonathan McKee, author of Parenting Generation Screen, with Plugged In by Focus on the Family.
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4: From high atop the heap of twisted broadcast rubble that is American radio today, overlooking the scissorville bottom feeders screwing about the AM and the FM dial, a beacon of radio light rises to lead the way. Go toward the light, children. Go toward the blues light. It's

0: I'm Theodore Nex. I am that beacon of radio light. Trust me, you're not having a flashback from the 60s. It's okay. I've got the week singing rock, hip shaking, soul music, and industrial strength, rhythm, and blues. It's going to be moving through like electricity, friends. This is the music that'll go in through your ears, down through your bones, out through your feet, onto the dance floor. It's going to be used as a lightning rod. You will be shaking your tail feather. And if the good Lord didn't want you to shake your tail feather, you never would have been provided with such a wide, expansive, and, well, frankly, big-ass one. Let's get right down to it. Take all your furniture over to the front door. Throw it out onto the front lawn. Just push it out there. You won't be needed. I guarantee it. Roll that carpet back. Put on your shades. Set the box on blast, baby. This is the rockin'est show on your radio. This is the Bone Conduction Music Show.
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0: like that. It comes in a dirty glass with a hair in it. There's nothing sanitized for your protection about that stuff right there. It's almost like they recorded that stuff in a garage someplace, isn't it? I think they did the Falcons, and everything came together on that one. That's one of them old tunes that you just you listen to, you go, whoa, where'd that come from, man? Falcons, you're so fine on the Bunk Conduction Music Show. In front of that, Charlie Feathers, he's asking for you to turn just one hand loose. You can suspend him by his ankle naked in the middle of a 12 by 12 by 12 room, but just turn one hand loose. Dwayne Eddy gave us 40 Miles of Bad Road. Johnny Burnett and his trio, The Train Kept Rolling. And he did that real cool guitar thing there where, now I'm going to go deep in the weeds for you civilians, but you got your thumb smashing over the E string. You got your index finger, maybe your second finger, smashing over the high E string, and you go up and down a neck like that. You get that double octave thing going on. Way cool. I don't know if he's the first one to do that. I doubt it. Who's the first to do anything, really? But anyway, Lloyd Price in front of that down there in New Orleans. I'm going to get married. And we open it up with one of the coolest, I'd say, secret handshake tunes. Billy Lee Riley and his Little Green Men, Red Hot. That was all the stone cold rock and roll stars in Sun Studios. Jerry Lee Lewis, Carl Perkins, they're all in the session right there. I think Bill Doggett, I don't know if he was on it or not, but you get the point. And they were all down there. And Billy Lee Riley stepped up to the plate, knocked it over the left field wall. Lordy have mercy. That was too cool for school. My gal is Red Hot. Your gal ain't Doodly Squad. And that is absolutely true in my case, by the way. I'm Theron X. It's the Bone Conduction Music Show. If you go over to my website, theron.com, you will see these shows up there in archive fashion. You will see all kinds of crazy cool stuff that you can't get anyplace else. Not scratch and dent. This is the real deal. So get over there, dive in, and remember, our manager's overbought. We are passing the savings on to you at Theron.com. Theron.com. Get on my email list over there as well. And you can also send me email, and you can also send me your music product if you want to get played on the show. We play people on the show that send us their stuff. And remember, the only criteria, this is really simple. You just don't suck. That's it. If it sucks, I don't play it. If it doesn't, I play it. And I got to tell you, I want to say 99 of 100 things I get, I play. Okay? Let's extract an amendment from the Constitution. How about Amendment 2? A well-regulated militia being necessary to the security of a free state, and the right of the people to keep and bear arms shall not be infringed. Shall not be infringed. Shall not be infringed. I'm Theron X, and I want to hasten you yet one more time over to my website, because one of the things that you can do while you're over there, I know this is tough, but you can donate. We're that bum on the side of the road over there saying we will work for food. Well, we actually do. We work to keep that website up and alive and running. So get over there, click on that bum. It's safe, it's secure. 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

am the kinder and gentler Theron, and welcome to my, welcome to my radio program, the Bone Conduction Music Show. So glad you could join me. I've been doing this a real long time. You'd think I'd have this down by now, but not even close. Dick and Dee Dee, and The Mountain is High on the Rockin'est Show on the radio. What else did we hear there? Oh, we heard Johnny and the Hurricanes. Is that cool or what, man? Is that cool or what? I'll send it out to Jim Robinson. I don't know if he's still out there or not. Haven't heard from him in about, 200 years. Red River Rock, Johnny and the Hurricanes. Cleftones gave us Heart and Soul. The Flamingos. You know, I'll tell you, if you had to pick one song, I know it would be hard, but if you had, this one would be a contender. If you had to pick one song that represented mankind for all eternity, and you said, okay, here it is. Listen to this. Boom, that's it, man. Everything, that's just the perfect of perfect of perfect recording sessions with the perfect of perfect of perfect tunes. The Flamingos. I only have eyes for you. Man, I'll tell you. If your nipples aren't hard behind that one, something's wrong with you. You're probably room temperature, maybe on the other side of the lawn. Angels gave us My Boyfriend's Back, all on the Rockin'est Show on the radio, the Bone Conduction Music Show. Yeah, that's the one, man. I only have eyes for you. If you don't believe me, play that on your own accord at 3 o'clock in the morning. Yeah, with your baby. Don't forget my website. I'll tell you about that quite a bit, but I know people come and go. People will dial in, dial out. You possibly are at an arraignment or something, or a bail hearing, so you have to stop listening to the show for a second or two. Or you're the judge at the arraignment, and you're listening to the show because you're not really paying attention to what that dirtbag standing in front of you is saying, but you have to dial out from time to time to go in and take that robe off and take a leak or something. 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It's at Theron.com. 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

0: Bungay, Allsburg, Louise, Lavalette, Webville, Westmoreland, Crum, Chapman, Cerrito, Canova, Lomansville, Blaine, Wayne. The station that covers Wayne and Lawrence counties. We're WFGH Fort Gay and a whole lot more.
1: News. I'm Ted Lindner. Former American Idol contestant Caleb Flynn found guilty of murdering his wife Ashley after he alleged that someone broke into their home and shot her. Flynn's lead attorney Patrick Mulligan after the verdict.
2: He was upset, and I understand that because I think he had expectations, and it's disappointing.
1: Caleb Flynn sentencing October 5th. Lindsey Clancy in court again Tuesday after a Massachusetts jury failed to reach a verdict on child murder charges earlier this month.
3: Her attorney, Kevin Reddington, now says prosecutors failed to prove Clancy did it. Reddington argued today that Clancy should be acquitted because police botched an investigation, including, quote, woefully deficient forensic evidence.
1: Fox's Brian Yenis. AL wildcard games Tuesday. The Yankees and White Sox each take game one of their series. In the NL wildcard, the Braves won their opening game of their series against the Phillies. The Padres blanked the Cubs. 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
4: I'm Wild Young, and this is the TMZ Minute. Ryan Reynolds joked about his and Blake Lively's legal battle with Justin Baldoni during SNL 50, playfully responding to a question of how are you with, great, why, what have you heard? Blake has, of course, accused Baldoni of harassment while he's suing them for defamation. And the high-profile feud shows no signs of slowing down. Aubrey Plaza made her first public appearance since her husband, Jeff Baena, died by suicide in January. She introduced Miley Cyrus and Brittany Howard's performance during SNL 50 on Sunday. Plaza previously skipped the Golden Globes after Baena's passing, asking for privacy during the difficult time. Actor Kim Se-Run's cause of death has been revealed as suicide, according to police. A friend discovered the Netflix star at home with no suicide note left behind. She was only 24 years old. I'm Wild Young, and that was the TMZ Minute.
5: His future is so bright, he wears shades at night.
6: It's my government!

you're on a beef with your spouse, don't fight in front of the kids. Multiple studies found that parents who fight in front of their kids are screwing them up good. Kids who witness intense parental fighting have increased in depression, anxiety, and aggression. There are differences in how children react depending on their sex. Boys tend to withdraw, and girls try to get involved. This places more of a burden on the children because they blame themselves if fights continue to flare up.

may tick off your neighbors, but pumping up the volume does wonders for your mood. Music played out loud, according to the latest research, makes you feel more inspired, less irritable, more active, more enthusiastic, more loved, and more excited.

much allowance do American parents give their kids each week? 79% of parents polled gave their kids $20 or less each week. But a lucky 4% of kids get more than $50 in a weekly allowance.

0: wonder. 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It's a wonder.
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2: I'm Ashley Dvorkin with a Fox Celebrity Profile with the cast of Peacock's new mystery whodunit series, All Her Fault, starring Sarah Snook as a mother searching for her missing son as mysterious circumstances unfold. Jake Lacy and Jay Ellis discussed how it's a series where intrigue starts right away.
3: You dive right in and then are sort of left going like, it could be any of these people or someone else.
4: I immediately wanted to jump to like the to page 48 or whatever it is of that pilot, that first episode, to figure out, like, where do we go from here?
2: Abby Elliott and Daniel Monks have tips for those ready to guess along.
5: There's so many subtle moments throughout, you know, the first few episodes. 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
4: Watch with friends or with people, family members, partners. It's very similar to, like, watching The Traitors. Arguing and debating over who you think what or how.
2: Ashley Dvorkin, Fox News.

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Continues dark with scattered music from the 70s, 80s, and 90s until dawn. With the mic over

Think things are fine between you and your girlfriend? Here's something that might surprise you. 25% of women polled admitted they would dump their current boyfriend for somebody hotter, smarter, and richer.

0: News. I'm Chris DeMeo. President Trump says the country's leading artificial intelligence companies have signed a safety accord with the administration.
1: Meta CEO Mark Zuckerberg says that means ensuring robust internal and external controls. President Trump says tech firms are also pledging to ensure communities benefit economically from new data centers being built.
0: Fox's Jared Halpern. President Trump campaigning on lower crime rates as the FBI releases its latest data from Operation Summer Heat 2.0.
2: While I can't tell you who to go out there and who to vote for, what I can tell you is you may want to vote for people who don't want socialism. You may want people who don't want a police state. You may want to vote for people who back the blue, who fund law enforcement, who put terrorists and rapists and drug dealers in prison where they belong, and who manhunt people who wish to harm our way of life.
0: FBI Director Kash Patel on Fox's Hannity. 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
3: With the Wall Street Business Report, I'm Bob Agnew. President Trump's new tariffs on Canada are now in effect.
4: The action comes after Canadian provinces engaged in discriminatory practices against American dairy, auto, and alcoholic beverage producers and subsequently retaliated against U.S. tariffs. In response, President Trump utilized federal trade authorities to ban Canadian imports, including foreign alcohol, dairy products, and recreational motorcycles. Bernie Bennett in Washington.
3: Consumer confidence is down.
5: The Conference Board's lead index fell more than 6.5 points from August. The board's chief economist, Dana Peterson, said the index deteriorated notably in September following 2 months of softening. The survey noted September's surge in gas prices and ongoing geopolitical tensions as factors in the drop in confidence across nearly all age and income groups. I'm at Matt and
3: On Wall Street, the Dow was down 132 points. For the Wall Street Business Report, I'm Bob Agnew.
6: I'm Wild Young, and this is the TMZ Minute. Ryan Reynolds joked about his and Blake Lively's legal battle with Justin Baldoni during SNL 50, playfully responding to a question of how are you with, great, why, what have you heard? Blake has, of course, accused Baldoni of harassment while he's suing them for defamation. And the high-profile feud shows no signs of slowing down. Aubrey Plaza made her first public appearance since her husband, Jeff Baena, died by suicide in January. She introduced Miley Cyrus and Brittany Howard's performance during SNL 50 on Sunday. Plaza previously skipped the Golden Globes after Baena's passing, asking for privacy during the difficult time. Actor Kim Se-Run's cause of death has been revealed as suicide, according to police. A friend discovered the Netflix star at home with no suicide note left behind. She was only 24 years old. I'm Wild Young, and that was the TMZ Minute.
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8: I'm giving you a chance.
7: Creepy stuff there as the Riddler and the Batman. This week, Quentin called Paul weak sauce on a podcast. Now the Batman director Matt Reeves coming to bat for Paul on X, calling him an incredible actor and an incredible person.
9: It's like in the great stories, Mr. Frugal.
7: And if you've got $100,000 lying around, well, we've got a story for you. That's the expected cost at a British auction for the writing desk of J.R.R. Tolkien, the legendary author of the Lord of the Rings books, the very desk where much of those works were conceived. For CBS Entertainment, I'm Matt Wolf.
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11: Coming to the mic with one really bad haircut and a shave, it's Mike Over.

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Try tousling his hair. Casual contact, such as touching his hair or holding hands, triggers men to reveal more personal information. Also, if you want your guy to talk to you, stand shoulder to shoulder instead of face to face. It's the position that will make him feel most comfortable.

You know, people are very creative when it comes to excuses for not coming into work. For instance, one employee called in sick because he ate cat food instead of tuna and he was deathly ill. Another employee got stuck in the blood pressure machine at the grocery store and couldn't get out. An employee's wife found out that he was cheating and he had to spend the day retrieving his belongings from the dumpster. And one employee woke up in a good mood, full of cheer, and just didn't want to ruin it.

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1: Mike Overnight plays the 70s, 80s, and 90s music overnight, like butter on toast, one hit at a time, with a lot of flavored jams.

There's one male behavior that women really hate. Mansplaining. The Urban Dictionary defines it as a patronizing behavior of men towards women. It involves a man speaking condescendingly to a woman on a matter he believes her to be ignorant of, when in fact, she may know more about the subject than he does.

It's time for us to roll back in time on the Mike Overnight Radio Show to the year 1972. The top songs we were listening to, A Horse With No Name by America, I Can See Clearly Now by Johnny Nash, The Candyman by Sammy Davis Jr., Baby Don't Get Hooked On Me by Mac Davis, Alone Again Naturally by Gilbert O'Sullivan, Me and Mrs. Jones by Billy Paul, The First Time I Ever Saw Your Face by Roberta Flack, Without You by Nelson, and Lean On Me by Bill Withers. While we were out shopping around, a loaf of bread was 25 cents, a gallon of milk was $1.33, a dozen of eggs was $1.20, and the average car cost was $3,879, with gasoline at 36 cents a gallon. The big TV shows we were watching back in 1972, The Mary Tyler Moore Show, The Bob Newhart Show, Columbo, The Odd Couple, All in the Family, The Brady Bunch, and MASH, Emergency, The Waltons, and Hawaii Five-0. And the big toys that caught our eye, Evel Knievel figures, Radio Flyer Fireball 2000, Action Jackson, Hacky Sack, World's Greatest Superheroes. And that's a look back in time to the year 1972 on Mike Overnight.

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1: Is the very hungry caterpillar a very grisly scavenger? This is Sandra Tsinglo with the lowdown on science. Hawaii is a tropical paradise with a dark secret, a terrifying new species of caterpillar. Most caterpillars eat only plants, but their carnivorous caterpillars use corpses as a disguise. These bone collectors were discovered by Dr. David Rubinoff and team at the University of Hawaii at Manoa. This creepy crawler secretly eats leftovers from spider webs. To avoid detection, it disguises itself with the severed body parts discarded from the spider's meal. How metal is that? This species is endangered, so discovering it through all that camouflage is a massive win. Talk about corpse couture!
2: The Lowdown on Science is a production of LAist 89.3.

When you're behind the wheel, forget the old-fashioned 10-2 rule. This piece of driving school etiquette actually has no place today. If you're holding the steering wheel at 10 o'clock and 2 o'clock position, your wrists and arms will be in the direct path of the deploying airbag. Instead, use the 9-3 position. By correctly positioning your hands lower on the wheel, you minimize your risk of injury by creating a bigger opening between your limbs. And if you've ever witnessed footage of professional race car drivers, you'll see that's how they grip their wheel.

Do women have cheating hearts? Researchers found that nearly a fifth of women polled had admitted to cheating on their current partners, while another study found that 55% of married women engaged in an affair at one time or another during their marriage.

0: BBC News with Moira Alderson. Russia has carried out another massive attack on Ukraine's Kyiv region overnight, using dozens of missiles and drones. At least two people have died, including a child who was found buried under the rubble of a house. Paul Adams reports from Kyiv.
1: After a night punctuated by the sound of explosions, the people of Kyiv woke to find the city blanketed by thick, acrid smoke. An air raid alert was still on, and the distant sound of air defense gunfire echoed through the murky atmosphere. The authorities say that once again this city was the focus of Russia's overnight attacks, which involved scores of drones and ballistic missiles. At least two people have been reported killed. Russia's Ministry of Defense said it targeted energy infrastructure and a communications center. It seems at least one of Kyiv's power plants was hit.
0: The Chinese AI company Moonshot says it's conducting an internal review after a security firm said it had persuaded two of its models to discuss making chemical and biological weapons as well as assassination methods. Chris Vallance reports.
2: Researchers from the AI security company MindGuard say they discovered a way to convince the AI models to disregard their usual safety rules, a process known in the industry as jailbreaking. MindGuard says it warned Moonshot about the jailbreak at the end of July, but received no response. Since being approached by the BBC for comment, Moonshot has contacted MindGuard seeking more information about the jailbreak, saying its AI model had generally shown a high refusal rate for these types of requests. Moonshot told the BBC it welcomed third-party input as a key pillar for building better and safer AI.
0: Chris Vallance reporting. An Emirati plane flying from Dubai to Tel Aviv was unexpectedly diverted from its flight path and has now landed in Saudi Arabia. The Fly Dubai plane had transmitted a code used to report a hijacking. Israeli warplanes were scrambled in response, but Israeli media are now quoting security sources as saying the emergency was due to an altercation between the pilots aboard the flight. Africa's richest man, the Nigerian billionaire Aliko Dangote, is breaking ground on the construction of a strategic oil refinery on the coast of Kenya today. There have been clashes between the police and protesters who say the land where it will be built belongs to them. Mr. Dangote spoke to the BBC ahead of the groundbreaking ceremony in Lamu.
3: We Africans will develop Africa. Whether they like it or they don't like it, we are moving. It's a moving train. Either you join it or you'll be crushed along the way. But the issue today, price, you cannot change, you know, because we buy crude based on the traded market. But there are a lot of other expenses that were actually cut down, okay, to make sure that, yes, we accommodate our own markets.
0: World News from the BBC. A court in Tokyo has ruled that the human voice is legally protected after one of Japan's best-known anime actors claimed TikTok videos had featured an artificial intelligence clone of his voice. The case is believed to be the first in Japan attempting to defend an individual's voice against AI-generated copies. Kurumi Mori reports from Tokyo.
4: Japanese voice actor Kenjiro Tsuda sued TikTok's operator over more than 180 videos using AI-generated narration that he said mimicked his voice without permission. He argued the videos exploited the commercial value of his voice, but TikTok said the audio was trained on someone else and represented a generic male voice. The judge dismissed the case to remove the videos, but ruled that a person's voice, like their likeness, is a symbol of their personality. This indicates that voices are also protected by publicity rights.
0: The last U.S. troops stationed in Iraq are set to withdraw today, bringing more than two decades of American military presence there to an end. U.S. troops first invaded in 2003, leading a coalition that toppled Iraq's longtime leader Saddam Hussein. They returned in 2014 as part of a campaign against the Islamic State group. The authorities in Puntland in Somalia say five crew members of a hijacked oil tanker have been killed by pirates before security forces launched a planned rescue mission. A government minister from the semi-autonomous state denied that they had been killed in an exchange of fire between Puntland forces and the pirates. And police in Fiji are investigating how 39 parcels of cocaine stored in a supposedly secure evidence vault either disappeared or were replaced with packages of baking flour. The parcels, each weighing about a kilogram, were seized in 2019 when tests proved they contained cocaine. Police say they've identified six people of interest in an investigation they're conducting with the utmost urgency. BBC News.
5: Fox News, I'm Chris DeMeo. The U.S. military says it's completed the withdrawal of its troops from Iraq, but some officials remain concerned.
6: Security experts warn leaving Iraq could allow Iran to expand its own influence there and perhaps allow ISIS to make a comeback too. 4,500 Americans have died in Iraq since the U.S.-led invasion of 2003.
5: Fox's Jonathan Savage in London. U.S. forces departed in 2011, but 3 years later, Iraqi authorities invited a smaller-led U.S. mission back to fight ISIS. The Supreme Court rules the Trump administration can deport people to countries other than their own for now.
7: The order lifts an appeals court decision that found migrants must have a chance to object, but it's not a done deal yet. The High Court will take up the case for oral arguments in December.
5: Fox's Anita Vogel. 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
8: The Wall Street Business Report. I'm Bob Agnew. President Trump's new tariffs on Canada are now in effect.
9: The action comes after Canadian provinces engaged in discriminatory practices against American dairy, auto, and alcoholic beverage producers and subsequently retaliated against U.S. tariffs. In response, President Trump utilized federal trade authorities to ban Canadian imports, including foreign alcohol, dairy products, and recreational motorcycles. Bernie Bennett in Washington.
8: Consumer confidence is down.
10: The Conference Board's lead index fell more than 6.5 points from August. The board's chief economist, Dana Peterson, said the survey noted September's surge in gas prices and ongoing geopolitical tensions as factors in the drop in confidence across nearly all age and income groups. I'm at Mattinson.
8: On Wall Street, the Dow was down 132 points. For the Wall Street Business Report, I'm Bob Agnew.

pledge allegiance to the flag of the United States of America and to the republic for which it stands, one nation, under God, indivisible, with liberty and justice for all.

0: Errors in the Bible? This is Ken Ham, author of the classic book, The Lie, Evolution and Millions of Years. The Bible is a unique book because it's the only book that was written by both human authors and God himself. But does the Bible contain errors because it was written by humans? The writers in the Bible describe the scriptures as flawless, enduring forever, and God-breathed. And the Bible says that God knows the end from the beginning and cannot lie, so we wouldn't expect his word to have errors, and it doesn't. The Bible's been shown to be amazingly accurate about archaeology. It's accurate about science, and it's right when it talks about history. You can trust God's word from the very first verse.
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2: One of the handiest tools for home gardeners is also one of the most rarely seen around gardens. It's called a broad fork. Just imagine a pitchfork on steroids. The tines of this tool are much heavier and usually straight. And a broad fork, unlike a pitchfork, has two handles. How does it work and what does it do? Well, the purpose of a broad fork is to manually break up densely packed soil to improve aeration and drainage. The gardener steps up on the crossbar that drives the tines into the ground. The gardener then steps backward while pulling backwards on the handles, and this causes the tines to rise through the soil, leaving the soil layers intact and preserving topsoil structure. Go to YouTube and just search for broad fork.
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0: 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Let's enjoy the gift of laughter with Bob Smiley.
1: I'm on snow skis. I'm trying to pick out which hill to go down, but they don't come out and tell you how difficult the hills are. I mean, they put color codes, but, you know, and I do agree that black and blue are appropriate colors, but they should come out and tell you, because I picked a black diamond thinking diamonds are a girl's best friend. You know, that's got to be a girly hill, right? It should be like a skull and crossbones, right? Because here's what I ended up doing. I got over there, and I think they should put photos. That would remove all doubt, right? You know, if it's a real professional hill, put a picture of a professional guy swooshing down the slope. And if it's a hill I should ski down, you know, put a picture of a little girl crying. Yeah. Like someone stealing her dolly or something, yeah.
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1: News. I'm Chris DeMeo. The U.S. military says it's completed the withdrawal of its troops from Iraq, but some officials remain concerned.
2: Security experts warn leaving Iraq could allow Iran to expand its own influence there and perhaps allow ISIS to make a comeback too. 4,500 Americans have died in Iraq since the U.S.-led invasion of 2003.
1: Fox's Jonathan Savage in London. U.S. forces departed in 2011, but 3 years later, Iraqi authorities invited a smaller-led U.S. mission back to fight ISIS. The Supreme Court rules the Trump administration can deport people to countries other than their own for now.
3: The order lifts an appeals court decision that found migrants must have a chance to object, but it's not a done deal yet. The High Court will take up the case for oral arguments in December.
1: Fox's Anita Vogel. 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
4: With the Wall Street Business Report, I'm Bill Alexander. U.S.-Canada relations are taking another hit after the United States went ahead early Tuesday with a decision to ban nearly $1 billion worth of Canadian imports, including alcoholic beverages, dairy products, and motorcycles. Americans' confidence in the economy sank to the lowest level in more than a decade this month as prices remain elevated and wages stagnate amid the ongoing Iran war. The Conference Board said that its Consumer Confidence Index tumbled 6.7 points to 81.9 in September. President Trump said that he and a large group of leaders of artificial intelligence companies had signed a voluntary accord that will include internal and external reviews. This during a meeting at the White House aimed at addressing Americans' fears about the technology. Disney is laying off 300 employees across human resources and technology departments. Disney warned about the most recent round of cuts in its August earnings report. For the Wall Street Business Report, I'm Bill Alexander in Washington.

0: I'm Gary Duncan, the technical producer of the By the Way program. You may have heard the news that Paul Demeter has been called home to be with the Lord on November 30th, 2025. I had the pleasure of working with Paul for over 30 years. Paul was the same on the air as he was off the air. A soft-spoken, kind, loving person with a deep love for his family, friends, you the listeners, and of course, Jesus. He wanted to reach as many people as possible with the good news of Christ. The By the Way program will be ending after tomorrow's program. On tomorrow's program, we'll hear from Paul's son, John. He'll speak with us on that final program. And by the way, it's been an honor working behind the scenes to bring you this program.
1: One of the handiest tools for home gardeners is also one of the most rarely seen around gardens. It's called a broad fork. Just imagine a pitchfork on steroids. The tines of this tool are much heavier and usually straight. And a broad fork, unlike a pitchfork, has two handles. How does it work and what does it do? Well, the purpose of a broad fork is to manually break up densely packed soil to improve aeration and drainage. The gardener steps up on the crossbar that drives the tines into the ground. The gardener then steps backward while pulling backwards on the handles, and this causes the tines to rise through the soil, leaving the soil layers intact and preserving topsoil structure. Go to YouTube and just search for broad fork.
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0: is Tim Hawkins.
1: I love my kids so much, man. I got a tattoo. Come on, doesn't that prove my love? It's my tattoo. This has to do with my kids. And I have three tattoos. I know people ask me. I've got a tattoo of a guitar on this arm right here. And this tattoo is my kids' initials, actually. My wife named our kids. She did a great job. They actually have meanings to their name, you know. And I got a tattoo, which hurt a lot more. The S is for Spencer. That means servant. The O is for Olivia. That means peace. The J is for Jackson. That means son of John. I'm still kind of working through that. I don't know.
0: Get more laughs over at DarrenStrublow.com.

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1: News. I'm CJ Papa. President Trump says there's now a morally binding joint agreement on AI safety standards.
2: We automatically have regulation with the Department of Justice, the FBI, all of that. But the self-regulation's very important.
1: Heart-stopping moments in the skies of the Middle East. An Israel-bound flight diverted to Saudi Arabia.
3: The Times of Israel saying that the Boeing plane took an unexpected nosedive, dropping around 18,000 feet in just under a minute. Passengers say two pilots began brawling in the cockpit, with one being stabbed.
1: Fox's Todd Pyro, Fly Dubai, says all passengers are safe. U.S. Central Command says it completes the orderly departure of U.S. forces and equipment from Erbil Air Base in northern Iraq, marking the end of Operation Inherent Resolve in Iraq. 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
4: The Wall Street Business Report, I'm Bill Alexander. U.S.-Canada relations are taking another hit after the United States went ahead early Tuesday with a decision to ban nearly $1 billion worth of Canadian imports, including alcoholic beverages, dairy products, and motorcycles. Americans' confidence in the economy sank to the lowest level in more than a decade this month as prices remain elevated and wages stagnate amid the ongoing Iran war. The Conference Board said that its Consumer Confidence Index tumbled 6.7 points to 81.9 in September. President Trump said that he and a large group of leaders of artificial intelligence companies had signed a voluntary accord that will include internal and external reviews. This during a meeting at the White House aimed at addressing Americans' fears about the technology. Disney is laying off 300 employees across human resources and technology departments. Disney warned about the most recent round of cuts in its August earnings report. For the Wall Street Business Report, I'm Bill Alexander in Washington.

his mind. Then he gathered all his demons near. He said, we have conquered love.

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1: Comment that constantly garners more comments because the original comment was so intriguing? I hear one every day. A comment so viable, so intriguing, that everyone is commenting on that original comment. It's the Focus on the Family commentary. A comment that resounds for families everywhere, garnering constant comments indeed.
2: We've all heard the usual suggestions for maintaining good health. Eat right, stay active, and get enough sleep. But did you know that exercising a sincere religious faith can help your body, not just your soul, to thrive? Hi, I'm Jim Daly with Focus on the Family. Hundreds of studies over the last three decades indicate that religious faith can actually produce a number of health benefits. For example, religious behaviors such as an active prayer life can aid a person in their recovery from physical illness or surgery. Not only that, but those with a devout faith often exhibit a decreased risk for certain diseases and an increase in life expectancy. There's also research that shows that people actively involved in a community of faith respond better to life stresses. Now, don't get me wrong, having a sincere religious faith doesn't mean we'll never face health problems. 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But research is showing that religious belief offers tangible benefits to our everyday lives. 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So for the best opportunity to enjoy good spiritual and physical health, be sure to exercise not just your body, but your faith as well. To help your family thrive, go to FocusOnTheFamily.com. I'm Jim Daly.
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4: There were four wild card openers in Major League Baseball Tuesday. The late game in San Diego had the Padres dominating the Cubs 8-0. Winning pitcher Michael King had a no-hitter until one out in the seventh. The Yankees led the rival Red Sox 2-0 in the seventh. 9-0 New York, the final. Winning pitcher Cam Schlittler with 10 strikeouts in his 6 1/3 scoreless innings. The White Sox opened their best of three at Houston, led 5-0 in the fifth. White Sox won the game 6-3, and the day started in Atlanta, with the Braves coming back to defeat Philadelphia 5-3. Austin Riley, a three-run homer in the bottom of the eighth. The New York Giants released wide receiver Odell Beckham. In the WNBA playoffs, Indiana stayed alive, beating Las Vegas 99-89. Caitlin Clark, 27 points, 15 assists. Then in New York, the Liberty, 2-0, eliminated number one Minnesota, winning by a final of 87-71.
5: Ricky Henderson's 130 stolen bases in the 1982 season has stood as the modern-day Major League record for some 40 years now. But the Marshall softball record for most steals in a season is not nearly that old. Do you know who holds the mark? In the 2017 season, Marshall's Alicia D'Orazio stole 56 bases. That not only set the Marshall record, she led the entire nation in steals that year. With your Marshall Health Marshall Minute, I'm Steve Cotton.

0: You're listening to Lighten Up with Ken Davis, brought to you by Compassion International. I'm Dr. Wes Stafford on behalf of Compassion, encouraging you to join comedian, author, and motivational speaker Ken Davis running his race.
1: It was just after I had ridden that hill maybe two or three times and finally made it to the top, and I looked behind me, and here comes a man. I looked because I could hear him going, and I looked, and here he comes. He is older than me. Old man coming, gaining on me. I cannot let this man beat me. And so I began to pedal, praying to God for my second wind. And I heard God say, "What'd you do with the first one?" Then he passed me, and he went up over a hill, and he disappeared. And then I looked up, and he had slowed down, and I was catching up to him. No, I wasn't. He was letting me catch up to him. And when he got beside me, he said, "Never stop doing this." He said, "This is the 7th anniversary of my stroke." He said, "I don't do it just to stay alive. I do it to live." And then he took off. I have just been beaten by a disabled dinosaur.
2: Wow, the Bible says we're surrounded by a cloud of witnesses. I'll tell you what that means, basically. There's a whole group of old-timers who already crossed the finish line, and they are going to be there to cheer you on as you finish well. I'm Ken Davis. Lighten up and live.
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1: Zion National Park is Utah's first national park. The official park tour guide explains how Zion Canyon got its name from the Bible, specifically Isaiah 2, verse 3.
2: The guidebook reads, Pioneer Isaac Behunin, leafing through the book of Isaiah one evening, was struck by the way the setting sun's last ruddy light hit Red Arch Mountain. The name came to him by epiphany as he skimmed through Isaiah chapter 2, verse 3. And many people shall go and say, Come ye, and let us go up the mountain of the Lord, and we will walk in his paths, for out of Zion shall go forth the law.
1: The name was adopted by the National Park Service when they officially established the park in 1919.
3: Engage with the Bible and its impact on history, culture, and art.
1: Brought to you by Museum of the Bible in Washington, D.C.
4: A 20-win season has long been the benchmark for a stellar pitcher in Major League Baseball. It's different in softball, where the pitchers can throw more often. Do you know the Marshall single-season record for the most softball wins? Andy Williamson set a Marshall softball record with 33 pitching victories in the herd's 2013 NCAA tournament season, a mark tied by Jordan Dixon in 2015. With your Marshall Health Marshall Minute, I'm Steve Cotton.

0: 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We're here to bless your day with the gift of laughter. 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
1: So I'm trying to learn things about the Kia, and I learned that the Kia Sportage has a passenger side airbag that inflates manually, and the emergency brake on a Kia is the air conditioning, and the Kia Sportage has a rear window defroster, that's so your hands won't get cold while you're outside pushing it, and that's a good feature. So I'm in this car, I roll over a speed bump, I got stuck. I'm like, can you give me a push?
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1: Hello, and welcome to another story of America's faith. I'm Richard Lee. In the 20th century, Dr. Martin Luther King Jr. led a movement to gain equal rights for all Americans. 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
3: There were four wild card openers in Major League Baseball Tuesday. The late game in San Diego had the Padres dominating the Cubs 8-0. Winning pitcher Michael King had a no-hitter until one out in the seventh. The Yankees led the rival Red Sox 2-0 in the seventh. 9-0 New York, the final. Winning pitcher Cam Schlittler with 10 strikeouts in his 6 1/3 scoreless innings. The White Sox opened their best of three at Houston, led 5-0 in the fifth. White Sox won the game 6-3, and the day started in Atlanta, with the Braves coming back to defeat Philadelphia 5-3. Austin Riley, a three-run homer in the bottom of the eighth. The New York Giants released wide receiver Odell Beckham. In the WNBA playoffs, Indiana stayed alive, beating Las Vegas 99-89. Caitlin Clark, 27 points, 15 assists. Then in New York, the Liberty, 2-0, eliminated number one Minnesota, winning by a final of 87-71.
4: Year in and year out, the women's tennis team has been one of the jewels for the Marshall Athletic Department with several big seasons and strong national rankings. Do you know the year the team won the most matches in team competition? The 2004 Marshall women's tennis team is the most decorated ever at Marshall, with a 22-5 record, the most wins in school history, and the team won both the regular season and tournament titles in the Mid-American Conference. With your Marshall Health Marshall Minute, I'm Steve Cotton.

0: Welcome to the Family Comedy Minute. I'm Tim DeTellis, president of New Missions. Now here's a laugh from Paul Aldridge.
1: Nobody grows up to purchase life insurance. It's not a goal. It's not a dream. You just have to do it, right? And to me, life insurance is like a bad poker game. Right now, the insurance company is betting I'll live. The genius that I am, I'm betting I'll die. Now, if I lose and live, the insurance company gets all the money. But if I win and die, my wife gets all the money. Yeah. Can I sign up for some more of that? Oh, please.
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1: History was made on today's date. Stay tuned for an American Minute with Bill Federer.
2: 7 times he came to America, preaching across the colonies, sometimes to crowds of over 30,000 people. This great awakening spread like fire. Benjamin Franklin not only attended his meetings and printed his sermons, but built an auditorium for him to speak in, afterwards donating it as the first building of the University of Pennsylvania. Who was he? George Whitefield, who died this day, September 30th, 1770. Of Whitefield's preaching, Franklin wrote, "It was wonderful to see. One could not walk through town in an evening without hearing psalms sung in different families of every street."
1: This has been an American Minute with Bill Federer. For a free transcript, call American Minute at 1-888-USA-WORD.
3: Marshall University has had some highly decorated coaches in its history. Do you know which coach led their teams to the most wins? Cam Henderson's teams won 436 basketball, football, and baseball games at Marshall. That was the most in school history until Shonda Stanton arrived as the Herd softball coach. She passed Henderson's win total in 2014 and won 560 games in her 18 seasons at Marshall. With your Marshall Health Marshall Minute, I'm Steve Cotton.

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1: We're building a house, and it's going really well. And when I say it's going really well, I mean... They're just nickel and diming us to death, people. You know how it goes? You're just like, home starting in the 200s. We're in the 500s now. They just don't tell you certain things. We're sitting down with a builder lady, you know, she's at her keyboard. She's like, okay, thanks for coming today. I just want to sit you down and go over some of the options. She goes, okay, let's see. Are you going to be wanting doors? Yeah, that's a good, I would too. Running water, is that something you want to? Oh, yeah. Yeah, me too. A lot of the younger couples are getting that.
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1: The Federal Reserve's preferred inflation gauge accelerated in April, focusing attention on the central bank's ongoing struggle to bring price increases back to its 2% target, dimming hopes for a near-term interest rate cut. The Personal Consumption Expenditures Price Index rose 0.4% in April. The average rate on the 30-year fixed-rate mortgage climbed to 6.53% last week. That's the highest level in 9 months. Rising inflation concerns and elevated treasury yields continued to pressure borrowing costs. Joy Furniture is recalling about 10,400 Talon and Royce sofas, love seats, and recliners after dozens of overheating incidents involving the power recliner switch. The power switch can malfunction and overheat, creating a fire hazard. The furniture was mostly sold in the Northeast. I'm Mark Huffman. 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
2: Attitude is everything. I'm Mitch Anthony with today's Daily Dose. Too often, we wish for what we ought to work for. Look at the billions of dollars pumped every year into lotteries. What would $1 billion in wish money do if it were put to work? Many people have realized that in this world, you don't often get what you think you deserve. You get what you go out and get. Wishing for something to happen is no replacement for having the courage to make something happen. The beginning to every success story is a wish, but the rest of the chapters are about toil, commitment, dedication, and perseverance. Clementine Paddleford gave great advice to her daughter when she said, "Never grow a wishbone, daughter, where a backbone ought to be. Simply put, we need both, a wishbone and a backbone. The backbone works to see what the wishbone only hopes to see. No great dreams are ever realized exclusive of some nightmarish incidents. Those who survive are those who, when the wishbone is broken, have the backbone to persevere." Mitch Anthony reminding you once again that life is whatever you make it.

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One of these mornings I will leave the ground, and when I get to heaven, gonna look around. I really wanna rock my soul in the bosom of Abraham. I wanna sit down and rest my feet after.

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We'll share some advice from the experts on the Old Farmer's Almanac Radio Report. 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Actor Wesley Snipes celebrates a birthday, and on this day in 1769, hail fell 12 inches deep in Scituate, Massachusetts. If you should lose power on a hot summer day, do you know how long your chilled food will keep? Here's a few rules of thumb. If you keep the doors closed, items in your refrigerator should be fine for up to 4 hours. A full freezer can keep the temperature for up to 48 hours. 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And if the electricity doesn't return after several hours, go ahead and eat the ice cream. It won't bring the power back, but it'll be a nice consolation. And that is the Old Farmer's Almanac Radio Report. 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

searching for me, all alone and weary in some far-off troubled land, crying out for mercy, holding up a feeble hand, knowing I was done forever till the shepherd heard my plea. When he left the 99 and came searching for me, he lifted me from darkness, a shelter from all harm. At last I knew I was safely back in my shepherd's home. When my trials here are over and my journey is complete, and I'm safely home with Jesus, back in my shepherd's keep, I will praise him forever throughout eternity for leaving the 99 and come searching.

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1: News. I'm Paul Stevens. A commercial flight bound for Israel making an emergency landing earlier today.
2: Passengers and crew managed to subdue a pilot who'd stabbed his colleague on the flight deck and attempted to crash the plane. The plane landed safely in Saudi Arabia, but not before a sudden plummet. It descended around 17,000 feet in less than 2 minutes.
1: Fox's Jonathan Savage. All the passengers on board that Dubai flight have left to their final destinations through a replacement flight. The latest reading for inflation has been released.
3: It eased, coming in at a lower than expected 3.4%, but still well above the Fed's target. And the final quarter two GDP reading came out this morning, showing growth revised higher at 2.2%.
1: Connor Hanson with the Fox Business Network at the White House. 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
4: With the Wall Street Business Report, I'm Rich Thomason. Strong consumer spending and business investment helped boost the economy in the second quarter, with the growth coming in at 2.2%. Also word that inflation cooled a bit last month, even as Americans stepped up their spending. Consumer prices rose 3.4% in August compared with a year ago, below the 3.7% that economists had been expecting. On a monthly basis, prices climbed 0.3%, up from 0.1% in July, a sign that prices are still running hot. Oil prices continue to fluctuate. Benchmark U.S. crude gained 1.2% to $90.42 per barrel. Brent crude, the international standard, rose 1.4% to $97.49 per barrel. Brent crude is still well above the roughly $72 it was prior to the start of the Iran war. For the Wall Street Business Report, I'm Rich Thomason.

0: Fort Gay,
1: Fallsburg,
0: Louisa,
1: Lavalette,
0: Webb,
1: Westmoreland,
0: Crum,
1: Chapman,
0: Cerrito,
1: Canova,
0: Lowmansville,
1: Blaine,
0: Wayne.
1: The station that covers Wayne and Lawrence counties. We're WFGH Fort Gay and a whole lot more.
2: Profile America, September 30th. On this date in 1882, the world's first hydroelectric power plant began operating on the Fox River in Appleton, Wisconsin. 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
1: Men and women handle the drive-through differently. 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So he will shout to overcome. Drive up. Boom. Do you have any idea what that sounds like on the inside? Sorry, sir, I didn't catch that. So what does he do? 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I said a burger!
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Is there no

0: this date update for September 30th. Actor James Dean died in a car crash today in 1955, shortly after filming a PSA on the dangers of speeding. On this date in 1960... Flintstones made their TV debut from the town of Bedrock. And today in 1980... Sometimes you wanna go where everybody knows your name. NBC's mega hit Cheers made Thursday's must-see TV nights. Born on this date, drummer Buddy Rich, author Truman Capote, and...
1: It's not for me to say.
0: Singer Johnny Mathis. I'm Mitch Davis, and that's your On This Date update.
1: It's not for me to say. You.
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3: There were four wildcard openers in Major League Baseball Tuesday. The late game in San Diego had the Padres dominating the Cubs 8-0. Winning pitcher Michael King had a no-hitter until one out in the seventh. The Yankees led the rival Red Sox 2-0 in the seventh. 9-0 New York the final. Winning pitcher Cam Schlittler with 10 strikeouts in his 6 1/3 scoreless innings. The White Sox opened their best of three at Houston, led 5-0 in the fifth. White Sox won the game 6-3, and the day started in Atlanta with the Braves coming back to defeat Philadelphia 5-3. Austin Riley, a three-run homer in the bottom of the eighth. The New York Giants released wide receiver Odell Beckham. In the WNBA playoffs, Indiana stayed alive, beating Las Vegas 99-89. Caitlin Clark, 27 points, 15 assists. Then in New York, the Liberty, 2-0, eliminated number one Minnesota, winning by a final of 87-71.

0: Life can be busy and difficult, so take a moment and laugh. You'll be glad you did. This is the Family Comedy Minute featuring comedian Darren Streblo.
1: Infomercials. Half-hour commercials. Do you know who's buying all that worthless junk? Me. I can't help it. If I watch an infomercial, I have to buy it. A salad smoker? Sure, why not? Sounds like a good idea to me. I don't know why I have to buy infomercial stuff. They say the craziest stuff on there. They say, this device is an amazing time saver. I'm watching a half-hour commercial for a cheese grater. I'm probably not worried about wasting time.
0: This is Tim DeTellis, president of New Missions, reminding you that it's just smart to make laughter a part of your everyday.

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1: Hello, I'm Jerry Stewart, and this is One Moment in America. When I was a boy growing up in Texas, one of my dad's favorite questions was, "Son, if you call a dog's tail a leg, how many legs does he have?" The answer? Listen to this story. When I was a young boy and I came to my dad with something someone had told me, often he would ask me the question, "Son, if you call a dog's tail a leg, how many legs would he have?" "Five, right?" No, calling a tail a leg doesn't make it a leg. My point? 2 points. First, don't be so quick to believe something just because someone says it's so. Check it out for yourself. Second, be sure before you say something as fact that it is fact. There's way too much half-truths and downright lies flying around our country today. Please don't add to that list. Instead, be a truth-teller. I'm Jerry Stewart, and that was One Moment in America.

wish I'd have spent more time with my dad when he was alive. Now I don't have the chance. I wish I'd have told my brother how much I loved him before he went off to war. But I just shook his hand. I wish I'd have gone to church on Sunday morning when my grandma begged me to.

0: When it comes to news, we're first in country. Country News Now. Dylan Scott's new album is out now, and he says his kiddos influence how he writes these days.
1: They're going around the house going, raise hell on the weekends. And I'm just like, golly, am I a bad dad, you know? Because we just don't use that language in the house. And so we can't sit here and sing the wheels on the bus go round and round. You know, we still have to put out what we got to put out. But I am careful about it to an extent.
0: I'm Lisa Manning for Country News Now.

0: American Biker Village.
1: Sold the bikes and got a camper and boots. Then we got back into the bike. So then we sold everything, all the camper and everything again.
0: Hold off on that Craigslist ad until you hear today's show.
1: We're back into the biking.
0: Today on American Biker Minute. Jeff Ryan for American Biker Minute. Never sell the bike. Never know when you're going to need your motorcycle.
1: We have a daughter that she got to where we had to put her on the back and strap her on and she would fall asleep. So we sold the bikes and got a camper and boots. Then we got back into the bike. So then we sold everything, all the camper and everything again. You don't have enough time to do the booting and the biking at the same time. So we're back into the bike.

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1: From the Fox Sports Studios in Los Angeles, here's Dan Beyer.
2: Bryce Harper had an RBI single for the Phillies in the top of the first in game two of their NL wild card matchup with the Braves. However, Atlanta answered in the bottom half. Matt Olson, an RBI single that scored a Ronald Acuna Jr. They're playing in the top of the third. Phillies and Braves tied up at one. Atlanta is up 1-0 in the best of three series. White Sox and Astros coming up at 5 o'clock Eastern time. Chicago's up 1-0 in that series. Red Sox and Yankees later on tonight, followed by the Cubs and Padres. Commanders quarterback Jaden Daniels was limited in practice today and hasn't been ruled out of their game in London against the Colts. Head coach Dan Quinn wouldn't rule out the possibility of Daniels starting, but they want to see how he deals with his injured elbow in practice first. No practice today for Ravens quarterback Lamar Jackson, but he did speak with reporters as they prepare for the Titans. Vikings wide receiver Justin Jefferson sat out practice today because of an ankle injury suffered in week three. Texans wide receiver Nico Collins back practicing today. He's missed the last two games with a strained hammy.
3: Ricky Henderson's 130 stolen bases in the 1982 season has stood as the modern-day Major League record for some 40 years now. But the Marshall softball record for most steals in a season is not nearly that old. Do you know who holds the mark? In the 2017 season, Marshall's Alicia D'Orazio stole 56 bases. That not only set the Marshall record, she led the entire nation in steals that year. With your Marshall Health Marshall Minute, I'm Steve Cotton.

0: Bob Stromberg.
1: I had a Slinky. How many of you had Slinkies, by the way? That has to be one of the greatest marketing feats in all of history. Some marketing genius, think about this, convinced 300 million of us people that we all had to have our own personal spring. And it didn't even do anything. No, it did not go downstairs. No, it did not. No, it did not. No, yours didn't either. No, it didn't. It went down two steps and threw itself down the rest. You know that's true.
0: Get more laughs in our free app over at DarrenStreblo.com.

Great to have you. Thanks for joining me on the Pure American Country Radio Minute today. I'm Bill Cody. It's August 7th, and on this date in 1961, Patsy Cline reached the top of the country charts for the very first time with I Fall to Pieces. And while you don't think of it this way now, it was a long climb. The song had been slowly working its way up the charts since the spring. But it finally hit number one and launched a new chapter for Patsy and for country music as a whole. Hank Cochran and Harlan Howard co-wrote it. The song crossed over to the pop charts, introduced Patsy's voice to the world, and became a timeless classic, blending heartache with elegance in a way that no one had heard before. That was on this date, 1961. The pieces came together. I'm Bill Cody. That's today's Pure American Country Radio.

0: News. I'm John Saucier. Passengers safely returning to Israel after their flight from Dubai made an emergency landing in Saudi Arabia. There was a violent altercation in the cockpit when they got back to Tel Aviv's Ben Gurion Airport. This passenger described it.
1: We saw that there was a very lot of crowd in the front line near the cockpit. And we understood that there is a problem there. But luckily, a couple of passengers
0: the pilots stabbed the other, tried to take control of the plane and crash it as it approached Israeli airspace. Prime Minister Benjamin Netanyahu praised a flight crew who intervened to stop this hijacking. He actually greeted passengers as they got back to the airport.
2: I salute these heroes who showed exceptional resourcefulness and courage. They saved many lives and prevented a major disaster.
0: America is listening to Fox News.
3: This is House Call for Health. Doctors say the most wonderful time of the year should be filled with carols and tidings of joy, not coughs, sneezing, and other allergy symptoms. But there are plenty of seasonal triggers that health experts say should wind up on the naughty list, including pet dander and something called Christmas tree syndrome. One doctor at The Ohio State University says that's related to when you pick up a fresh Christmas tree from the farm, there can be mold spores in there that are dormant. The molds typically are dormant when the temperature turns cold, but then as you bring the tree indoors and there's more humidity and warmth, it can actually activate mold spores. The doctor also adds you can get symptoms from artificial products too, including artificial trees or other home decorations, if they've been stored in areas where dust might accumulate. For more health news, go to foxnewshealth.com. 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I'm Lisa Brady, Fox News.
4: This is Larry King dropping in, brought to you by LegalZoom. One thing about baseball that nobody can deny, got great rules, but there's one I want to change. In fact, there's one rule in baseball that I want to borrow from basketball. In basketball, a player gets overheated, says something he shouldn't, gets a technical foul. Just a technical foul. The other team gets a foul shot, possession of the ball. The player who got the technical stays in the game. If a player commits a second technical, maybe he gets ejected. That's in pro basketball. I think we should have the same situation in baseball. You say one thing wrong in baseball, and the umpire has the power to eject you on the spot. It bothers me when an uppity umpire tries to be bigger than the game. I saw it recently, a Dodger-Padre game. The umpire called Yasiel Puig out on a low inside pitch that everyone else in the park knew was a ball. Puig looked around in dismay and said something to him. And the umpire throws him out. The umpire has now figured in on the outcome of the game. He has become bigger than the game. Let's call it a technical foul. Let's change the rule. Two strikes and you're out. By the way, what Puig said was, you're stupid. Everyone knows he was stupid.
5: Hey, we've gone through a period, and hopefully it's over, where words don't seem to matter much in country music. But here's a guy who really gets that country music is all about the lyrics. It's Eric Church with Rhiannon Giddens, who was a new cast member on the TV show Now.

0: Smoke in the Rain on Trucker Radio and Chad Brownlee. Those little butts will just go out anyway if you smoke in the rain, right?
1: Would that work, smoking in the rain?
0: I don't know.
2: Hanging your butt out in the rain.
0: Oh, maybe that's it.
1: There you go.
0: How do we get off on these things?
1: I'm never sure. We should move on, though.
0: Yeah. All right, it's time now for the doofus driver story. I mean, you're at home, Tim, recording and talking to us via Skype. So I'm assuming you still have a story. Did you get one?
2: Sadly, they're not hard to find.
0: Yeah, I guess.
2: You know, this week, though, as often as we lecture people about drinking and driving, people still think it's okay to drive after they've had a drink. Take 35-year-old Richard O'Donnell. He's from Framingham. And last Wednesday, in spite of pleading by his friends, he insisted it was okay to drive a very short distance to home in spite of just three or four too many tequila shooters. You see, his wife had just called in to say she was having labor pains. What to do? How do you get there? Well, you come up with an alternative, but not for O'Donnell. He burned rubber out of his friend's driveway and sped down the street out of sight. Apparently, all went well as O'Donnell raced his pickup truck into the subdivision. He made an abrupt left turn into his driveway at high speed, but was, as you can guess, unable to stop in time. And his Ram rammed through the garage door, hitting the car in the garage. That didn't seem familiar. He also didn't recognize flew out of his front door screaming at the driver. O'Donnell was wondering who this strange man in his house and whose car was in his garage. And it took a couple of seconds to realize that it wasn't his garage and this was not his house. In fact, it wasn't even his street.
1: Wow.
3: Oops.
2: I guess one of those cookie cutter neighborhoods where all the houses and townhouses look alike.
0: Oh, yeah.
2: Yeah. Especially and in his drunken haze, he had mistakenly driven down an identical row of houses, but on a different street and a different subdivision. And by the time arrival at home was made, he was the father of an 8-pound baby boy and a huge lawsuit.
0: Oh, and was the baby boy his?
2: Apparently, yes. Despite the guy in the car who's, whose house he hit saying, look, it wasn't me.
1: Okay. That'd be the only good news he got all day, basically.
2: Yep.
0: Just checking, since he didn't seem to, be responsible for anything.
2: He wasn't there most of the time. That's right.
0: Yeah. That's true. Ooh. Yeah. Who knows who
1: tequila
0: that guy was.
1: Can go
0: down
1: bad.
0: The street.
2: Oh, yes.
0: All right. This is where I have my showcase song and I go find, album cuts and so on and songs that were maybe sometimes by artists you've never even heard of before. Well, I'm sure you've heard of this guy, Kix Brooks, the other half of Brooks and Dunn. He has an album entitled Tattooed. And I decided to play the title song. This is Tattooed Heart, and this is Kix Brooks on Trucker Radio.

0: Max Brooks on Trucker Radio, Tattooed Heart, from the album Tattooed Heart. And you notice it's got kind of a 50s doo-wop sound.
1: Yeah.
0: I guess that's another thing that Nashville's getting into these days. Keith Urban's song. What is Keith Urban's song?
2: Blue Ain't Your Color?
0: Yeah. And what was the other one? By Little Big Town. Girl Crush was doo-wop. So that's kind of going down the doo-wop road.
1: Nice to see everybody's coming up with clever original ideas.
0: Yes. Mm-hmm. Oh, by the way, you know, I always Google artist names to see what's up with them, what's happening lately. And I Googled Kix Brooks. And you know what came up over and over and over all the way down the page? Ronnie Dunn. Nothing on Kix Brooks.
2: That's weird.
0: Yeah.
2: What are they like?
0: Ronnie's got a deal
2: ignoring
0: with
2: him?
0: Yeah, I guess. He must
1: now
0: have
1: we know how John Oates and Art Garfunkel felt.
0: Oh. Yeah. Going back to yesterday with
3: WFGH. Welcome to American Biker Minute. What could be more American than a chopper parked next to the toaster?
4: Well, I used to have a Triumph motorcycle, a Trident chopper. I kept the motorcycle in the kitchen.
3: Bringing the precious bike inside.
5: Hell yeah!
3: Today on American Biker Minute. Jeff Ryan for American Biker Minute. Bring the motorcycle in.
4: Back then, I was a little wild, so I kept it in the kitchen all the time. I'd bring it in the house and park it inside.
3: Wife, okay with this?
4: She was a little bit wild, too, and hippie-like, so, you know, she didn't mind.
3: Wretchy on a bike parked next to the fridge.
4: Oh, I'd work on it, take care of it in the kitchen.
3: How about an oil change?
4: No, I wouldn't go that far.
3: American Biker Minute.
4: Once you get it into your blood, you just can't get rid of it.
3: Your passport to the open road on two wheels.
6: No, Netflix is not adding an After Dark category, but so many people have been duped by the viral hoax that Netflix had to republish its policies about streaming adult content. It's just more proof that some folks will believe anything, like the rumor this week that Spotify is introducing a new feature that'll play music based on your financial situation. Would you let AI pick your baby's name? A lot of parents have been asking chatbots for help with one name that keeps popping up, and now Alara has suddenly become the baby name of the year, except AI didn't invent it. It found it on Reddit, where it's been talked about for years. Okay, so what were some of the worst new gadgets at this week's Consumer Electronics Show? There was a lollipop that plays music through your teeth when you bite down on it, or the internet-connected treadmill with a built-in AI coach that could yell at you to go faster, but also collects all your biometric data. But it was Samsung's new talking AI fridge that had most people scratching their heads. That's what's trending. I'm Christian Chase.
3: SuperStationRadio.com. Yes, he is the same guy who was the lead singer in the rock band Default. It's Dallas Smith on Trucker Radio and Autograph.

0: Smith and Autograph on Trucker Radio. Well, we're just about ready to wrap up the show here. And
1: what is going on?
0: What are you doing, Tim?
2: Son of a...
3: What?
2: We back?
0: Yeah, we're back.
1: Yeah, we're back.
2: Sure. Okay. Yeah, I'm fine. Okay.
1: You know, Tim, if it doesn't fit, you should probably not... Oh, God, that sounds really wrong.
0: If it doesn't fit, you should quit.
1: Well, yeah, sure.
2: If it doesn't fit, I should quit.
1: Pay somebody else to do it.
0: By the way, which bed is this? This is like your master bedroom?
2: Yes.
0: And what are you going to sleep on tonight?
2: Well, the idea was this one, but not the way I'm going.
1: It's not happening. We're on the floor.
0: Do you have a mattress that maybe you can put on the floor?
2: Yeah, the old one. So maybe back to that one tonight.
0: Well, good luck with that.
2: Thank you.
0: Now, Little Big Town, this song was zooming up the charts. It went from what?
1: 20 to 6, I believe.
0: 20 to 6. It's not 20 to 6 right now.
1: No.
0: But this is Better Man, Little Big Town on Trucker Radio.

0: Big Town and Better Man on Trucker Radio. Boy, I would not want anyone to sing that song about me. I just need a better man.
1: Oh,
2: too easy, Stan.
1: Way too easy.
2: Much too easy.
1: How many exes do you have?
0: Four.
1: At least he was open about it.
0: Anyway.
1: You okay in there?
0: Yeah, I'm fine.
1: I think we're running out of time.
0: We get to the end of the show here and we watch the clock because we have to wait for the second hand to sweep around and because, you know, news is coming up. So
1: we
0: have to kill time before. Oh, we're there?
1: That's
0: okay.
1: It.
0: All right. So,
1: bye.
3: Ooh, son of a bitch.
1: Oh, poor Jim.
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5: 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Now the Batman director Matt Reeves coming to bat for Paul on X, calling him an incredible actor and an incredible person.
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5: 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Tolkien, the legendary author of the Lord of the Rings books, the very desk where much of those works were conceived. For CBS Entertainment, I'm Matt Wolf.
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9: Ricky Henderson's 130 stolen bases in the 1982 season has stood as the modern-day Major League record for some 40 years now. But the Marshall softball record for most steals in a season is not nearly that old. Do you know who holds the mark? In the 2017 season, Marshall's Alicia D'Orazio stole 56 bases. That not only set the Marshall record, she led the entire nation in steals that year. With your Marshall Health Marshall Minute, I'm Steve Cotton.

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0: I like the sound of that. Oh, I like the song, too. It's Rascal Flatts on Trucker Radio. Hello, I'm Stan Campbell. Now, coming up on the Trucker Radio show in the next, not quite 2 hours, because we've already spent about 7 minutes, we have people like Brett Young, Cole Swindell, Kelsey Ballerini. I just love saying that. Keith Urban, Tim McGraw, James Menzies from Truck News Magazine, Tim Dennis will have news, events, and a Doofus Driver story. And I have a couple of special guests, one from BC. So, as they say in radio, don't touch that dial.
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3: Jason Aldean has announced his new studio album, Songs About Us, and dropped 3 new tracks as a surprise for fans. The 20-track project includes Help You Remember, a deeply personal song Aldean co-wrote about watching loved ones struggle with dementia. Other highlights include a new version of David Lee Murphy's Dust on the Bottle, with Murphy himself, the title track, Songs About Us, featuring Luke Bryan and a duet with his wife Brittany, titled Easier Gone. Songs About Us arrived April 24th.
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3: Vince Gill will take center stage at the upcoming 59th annual CMA Awards when he's honored with the 2025 CMA Willie Nelson Lifetime Achievement Award. The Country Music Association announced that he will be honored during Country Music Biggest Night with a special tribute performance. That's Fox Country on Fox News.

0: Lauren Frechette and Out of the Blue. I have to ask you, now that you're here in the studio in front of us, and last week you were doing your portion of the show from home,
1: yeah,
0: trying to put a bed together.
1: Yep.
0: Did you ever get the bed back together?
1: No. I found that after all was said and done, they sent us the wrong hardware, and then they said they were going to replace that hardware, and the secondary hardware came in, and it was wrong, too.
0: You didn't buy this at IKEA, did you?
1: No, no, although I'm beginning to regret that I didn't, to tell you the truth.
2: So you still don't have your bed
1: together? The bed's there. I can't put it together because it has special nuts and bolts, and they're the wrong ones. They're for some other piece of furniture.
2: You should get a coupon or
1: so
2: something.
1: So we're sleeping on the floor, answer to your question.
2: Well, why you're cranky.
1: Shut up.
0: That's... And because of this next song, I thought of you. It's by Brett Young, and it's called

0: like this. Just wide awake, waiting on a good night kiss.
1: Yeah, he's a good-looking country singer. It's Brett Young on Trucker Radio. Hate the guy. Good song, though. Sleep Without You is the name of the song. Can you have a career in country music if you're not, like, drop-dead, handsome, good-looking? Just once. I want to see an ugly country singer have a huge hit song. Will it ever happen in my lifetime? Hey, more coming up from Lady Antebellum. And a song that was number one for 5 weeks in a row in 2002. Any guesses? Oh, and James Menzies, editor at Truck News Magazine, will be along, and I'm sure he'll tell us where he's been lately. Germany, California, Florida, South America, who knows? He's all over the place. Meanwhile, we get to sit in this stinky, smelly studio deep in a basement in Niagara Falls.
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1: I'm Ashley DeBorkin with a Fox Celebrity Profile with Jesse Eisenberg and Dominic Sessa of the magic-filled third installment in the Now You See Me franchise, Now You See Me, Now You Don't. Jesse, I'll start with you. What is the comfort level you have with this character just compared to any other roles that you just love to revisit him?
2: Yeah, I mean, it's not just that this is like the third movie that I feel comfortable with it. Like, from the first week of filming the first Now You See Me, I felt immediately, like, really happy playing this part.
1: What would your magician stage name be? You could just come up with it for you, not your character.
3: Probably like Sensational Sessa or something. Like
4: that. Oh, of course.
1: Nice.
3: Yeah. Alliteration. Yeah. Alliteration is kind of key.
1: And yes.
5: The eyes in the back of my head.
3: Eyes in back of my head.
5: Yes.
1: Those are great, though. I also want to talk movie magic. So what was the first movie you saw where you thought, how did they do that? That is movie magic.
2: Quick Change. Bill Murray was in it.
3: Probably like the first Gladiator movie.
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7: Creepy stuff there as the Riddler and the Batman. This week, Quentin called Paul weak sauce on a podcast. Now the Batman director Matt Reeves coming to bat for Paul on X, calling him an incredible actor and an incredible person.
9: It's like in the great stories, Mr. Frugal.
7: And if you've got $100,000 lying around, well, we've got a story for you. That's the expected cost at a British auction for the writing desk of J.R.R. Tolkien, the legendary author of the Lord of the Rings books, the very desk where much of those works were conceived.

0: CBS Entertainment. I'm Matt Wolf.
1: News. I'm Carmen Roberts. A commercial jet had to make an emergency landing in Saudi Arabia after one pilot allegedly stabbed the other in the cockpit in what Israel's prime minister calls an attempted crash of the plane loaded with Israelis.
2: Officials say several Israelis put their lives on the line to stop the attacker. Those passengers are now being interviewed by authorities to try to better understand exactly what happened.
1: Fox's Jeff Paul in Tel Aviv. The U.S. ends its 12-year ISIS fighting mission in Iraq and withdraws its American troops. And President Trump taking credit.
3: The decisive victory over ISIS, which has been completely decimated, which is the reason we went in there in the first place. I decimated them.
1: The last U.S. troops left an air base in northern Iraq under a deal between Baghdad and Washington. 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
4: The Federal Reserve's preferred inflation gauge accelerated in April, focusing attention on the central bank's ongoing struggle to bring price increases back to its 2% target, dimming hopes for a near-term interest rate cut. The Personal Consumption Expenditures Price Index rose 0.4% in April. The average rate on the 30-year fixed-rate mortgage climbed to 6.53% last week. That's the highest level in 9 months. Rising inflation concerns and elevated Treasury yields continued to pressure borrowing costs. Joy Furniture is recalling about 10,400 Talon and Royce sofas, love seats, and recliners after dozens of overheating incidents involving the power recliner switch. The power switch can malfunction and overheat, creating a fire hazard. The furniture was mostly sold in the Northeast. I'm Mark Huffman. 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

0: Dallas Smith on Trucker Radio and autograph. Did you ever sign an autograph, Tim?
1: You know, that doesn't happen as much anymore.
0: No.
1: In this day and age,
0: well, radio people are not. You know, there used to be a time when radio people were stars.
1: But it's selfies now.
0: Oh, yeah.
1: Because, I mean, what is an autograph to a millennial?
2: Smile.
1: It's a piece of paper that you can't even guarantee was the actual person. So,
0: do you remember your first time you ever signed an autograph?
1: I do. And I was in my 20s and I was at a remote for a radio station. Somebody asked me for an autograph and I thought I'd died and gone to heaven.
0: I was at a concert in Kingston, Ontario, and I introduced Bill Anderson and Farron Young. And a lady came up to me after the end of the show and says, "Can I have your autograph?" And I said, "Yeah, right." I thought she was kidding. I don't know if James Menzies has ever signed an autograph or not for a fan.
3: You know, believe it or not, truck journalists are not high up on the pecking order when it comes to autograph collectors. So I've never been asked for
1: There's
3: one.
1: There's a whole niche, James. Come on, you know that.
0: Yeah, right.
3: I don't know. I've never been asked for one, and if I was, I think I'd react the same way you did, Stan. I'd have to laugh.
0: Right.
1: Who do you think I really am?
0: Right. And I mean, I guess that means you don't have a fan page.
3: No groupies either. You know, it's a pretty boring life.
2: Oh, right. Poor guy.
0: Well, you poor guy. Now, you're going south again.
3: I'm going down to Allentown to drive a garbage truck, the LR series garbage truck that we talked about from the Waste Expo. So I've never driven a trash truck before. I'm looking forward to that.
0: We want video.
3: Okay. I'll get you some.
0: Okay. Okay, James. We'll talk to you next week.
3: Thanks, guys.
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0: Steve Holy and Good Morning Beautiful. Imagine that. That song was number one for 5 weeks in a row. And that doesn't happen very much anymore. I'm just looking at Steve Holy's picture here on his website. He looks like he's 10 years old.
1: It's Fox Wheels.
2: Tesla will eliminate Chinese components from its American-made vehicles as it reduces its reliance on Chinese supplies, while also addressing escalating trade tensions and geopolitical risks. The Wall Street Journal says the company has mandated that its suppliers exclude China-made components in the manufacturing of Tesla cars in the U.S. and replace them with components made elsewhere. That Tesla aims to completely transition to non-Chinese components within the next 1 to 2 years. Meantime, Tesla's senior execs and the CEOs of Detroit's three automakers have been invited to appear in January before a Senate hearing on the impact of auto emissions and EV regulations. Reuters reports the Senate Commerce Committee hearing will examine how government interference continues to make vehicles too expensive and out of reach for American consumers, and how to restore competition and choice. That's Fox Wheels. I'm Jeff Manasso, Fox News.
3: No, Netflix is not adding an After Dark category, but so many people have been duped by the viral hoax that Netflix had to republish its policies about streaming adult content. It's just more proof that some folks will believe anything, like the rumor this week that Spotify is introducing a new feature that'll play music based on your financial situation. Would you let AI pick your baby's name? A lot of parents have been asking chatbots for help with one name that keeps popping up, and now Alara has suddenly become the baby name of the year. Except AI didn't invent it. It found it on Reddit, where it's been talked about for years. Okay, so what were some of the worst new gadgets at this week's Consumer Electronics Show? There was a lollipop that plays music through your teeth when you bite down on it, or the internet-connected treadmill with a built-in AI coach that could yell at you to go faster, but also collects all your biometric data. But it was Samsung's new talking AI fridge that had most people scratching their heads. That's what's trending. I'm Christian Chase.

0: Swindell on Trucker Radio in the middle of a memory. We're going to talk to Louise Yacko, and it's been way too long since we talked to our friends, so we have Louise on the line right now. Hello, Louise.
1: Good morning. How are you?
0: Very good. We haven't talked to you in a long, long time.
1: No, thanks for remembering me.
0: We haven't forgotten you. We just haven't called. You know how that is. It's kind of like that with family members, isn't it?
1: That's true.
0: Louise, thank you for joining us. And it's always good to talk to you. And we'll try not to wait as long to talk to you the next time.
1: Okay. Thanks for calling, Stan.
0: You can hear the entire conversation with Louise at truckerradiotalk.com. Here's Johnny Reed. Look at these hands. These are the hands of a radio man. Feel how baby soft and smooth they are.
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0: He's a multi-talented guy, Johnny Reed, the hands of a working man on Trucker Radio. Now, coming up in the second hour of Trucker Radio, we're going to talk to more people in the trucking industry because there is a career for you in this industry. Lots of jobs available. And they're not all for drivers. They're other occupations as well. We'll tell you more about that. But coming up, Kelsey Ballerini, and a classic that almost everyone can sing along with. And I'll have my showcase song coming up. I haven't even picked it yet, so I gotta go look for it while this is playing.
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2: 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Lighten Up is a moment to brighten your day and encourage your walk with Jesus. I'm Dr. Wes Stafford on behalf of Compassion, inviting you to listen to inspirational speaker, author, and comedian Ken Davis sharing the importance of good decision-making.
3: It was the most horrible thing. We didn't have two pennies to rub together, and I paid a horrible amount for this vacuum cleaner because of a wonderful demonstration. A man came into our home and he ripped a newspaper to shreds. I mean, just tore the newspaper to shreds with this vacuum cleaner, showing the power of its suction. It would just rip big holes in the newspaper. Boy, I was amazed. I just couldn't believe it. And then he said, "That's nothing. Watch this." And he took the hose off and put it so that it blowed out. You know, it blew the air out. And he put a ping pong ball in the stream of air. And it, have you ever seen that? The ping pong ball doesn't fall out. It just bounces in the stream of air. This just amazed me. He said, "That's nothing. Watch this." And he reached into his pocket and got a golf ball. And he put a golf ball in that stream of air. And the golf ball settled way down next to the top of the hose. And then it just bounced there in the stream of air. And that man leaned forward and he looked at me and he said, "You know, other vacuum cleaners won't do a golf ball." I paid $397, and to this day, that thing won't suck dirt.
4: The old saying, "You get what you pay for," is not always true. I'm thankful that when it comes to forgiveness, you can get what he paid for. I'm Ken Davis. Lighten up and live.
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1: The Atlanta Braves led the Phillies 3-1 heading into the eighth inning, but then Kyle Schwarber and Bryce Harper hit back-to-back home runs. And then in the top of the 10th inning, Alec Bohm a solo shot. Phillies lead the Braves 4-3 in game two of their wild card series, still playing in the 10th in Atlanta. Braves up 1-0 in the best of three series. Game two between the White Sox and Astros just getting underway in Houston. White Sox up 1-0 in the series. Red Sox face the Yankees tonight, 8 o'clock Eastern time. They're facing elimination as well as the Yankees are up 1-0. Red Sox won't have DH Roman Anthony. He's going to miss the rest of the series because of strained ligaments in his hand. Commanders quarterback Jaden Daniels limited in practice today. No practice for Rams defensive lineman Aaron Donald. However, the Rams expect Puka Nacua to play against the Eagles. That was the message from head coach Sean McVay. Nacua had a limited practice today. Finally, the Steelers ruled out Joey Porter Jr. and Rico Dowdle for tomorrow's game against Cleveland.
2: A 20-win season has long been the benchmark for a stellar pitcher in Major League Baseball. It's different in softball, where the pitchers can throw more often. Do you know the Marshall single-season record for the most softball wins? Andy Williamson set a Marshall softball record with 33 pitching victories in the herd's 2013 NCAA tournament season, a mark tied by Jordan Dixon in 2015. With your Marshall Health Marshall Minute, I'm Steve Cotton.

0: Goodvin on Trucker Radio. Goodvin, that's like in good wine, right?
1: Yes.
2: Yeah.
0: Yeah. Women in Lust, Love on Trucker Radio.
2: What?
0: Never mind. My brain just took a left turn. But I like him.
2: It's catchy.
0: Didn't you say that somebody gave him some support?
3: Yeah, Johnny Reed, apparently he was working in the same studio or something, and Johnny Reed heard him and got him in touch with the record company to do a little recording on his own. So he credits Johnny Reed with giving him a hand up.
2: That's awesome.
0: He sounds like he could be from Alabama.
3: From Spirit River, Alberta.
0: Yes. It's not, well, that's somewhere a long way from Alabama.
2: Close enough.
0: All right. I want to play a classic here. This is, he was one of my favorite guys. In fact, he had a TV show on NBC or something for a summer. It's Roger Miller, and this is a true classic that anybody who is over 40 can sing along with.
4: Trailers for sale or rent, rooms to let 50 cents.

0: Roger Miller, and that's our classic for the week. That's King of the Road on Trucker Radio. Now, tell me, there couldn't be too many people out there that didn't sing along with that. It's that kind of song, right? But I didn't know this until just today. I thought that he had a gazillion number one songs because he was so big, so huge. Two number ones.
1: Was that one of them?
0: That was one of them.
1: Okay.
0: And the other one was Dang Me.
1: Dang Me.
0: Ought to take a rope and hang me.
1: Hang me from the highest tree. Woman, don't you weep for me.
0: Okay. It was, but King of the Road was number one for 5 weeks in a row in 1965.
2: Oh, yeah.
0: And, but the big thing was he was a Tony Award winning writer.
1: Yep.
0: For, what was the Broadway?
1: Big River.
0: Yeah. I talked to Roger Miller. I don't know. It was like 1992. It had to be just months before he passed away and still had that crazy sense of humor.
1: Mm-hmm.
0: And somebody asked him, you know, how do you write these songs? And he said, well, I get the ideas and I write them down on little scraps of paper. So the reporter asked him, well, what do you do with the scraps of paper? He says, I smoke them.
1: Love it.
0: Unfortunately, he died of lung cancer.
1: Yeah, that's true.
0: And he was only in his 50s. Sad. Hey, coming up, another guy who had a number one song for 5 weeks. You don't see that much anymore. They're usually at number one for a week and you're gone.
2: Now.

0: Oh, come on. Let's get caught in the web today on the Pure American Country Radio Minutes. I'm Bill Cody. Born August 8th, 1921 in West Monroe, Louisiana, we celebrate the birthday of Webb Pierce, the Wandering Boy, one of the original honky-tonk kings of country music. During his time, there was no one bigger. It's like There Stands the Glass, slowly, in the jailhouse now. Webb dominated the charts in the 50s, racked up more than a dozen number ones. He had the flash, the nudie suits, the silver dollar Pontiac. It's in the Hall of Fame. The swagger. But more than anything, he had the sound. Twangy, emotional, unmistakably country. He was inducted into the Country Music Hall of Fame in 2001, and his legacy lives on in every steel guitar and sawdust floor saloon. Happy birthday as we remember Webb Pierce. I'm Bill Cody. That's today's Pure American Country Radio Minute.
1: We thought we'd play this song because, you know, it's called Gravy. The Stellas on Trucker Radio.

0: Keith Urban on Trucker Radio and Blue Ain't Your Color. Right now, we have Benoit Terrien on the line from Truck Stop Quebec. And Marta Ramirez joins us in the studio as well, just in case there's any French translation required.
1: Bonjour, Benoit.
2: Hi.
0: We're trying our best French on you, you know.
2: Yes, you're good.
3: Oh, no, he's not.
1: Comment ça va?
3: And that's it.
0: We have Tim Dennis with us. We have Alicia Vieira. And Marta Ramirez is here.
2: Yes. Hi, everybody.
0: Benoit, I want to thank you very much for joining us. And you're on the air on Truck Stop Quebec.
2: Monday to Thursday, 4 p.m. to 6 p.m. So we do the French talking show for Trucker.
0: Okay.
2: Thank you very much, guys.
1: Benoit, à la prochaine.
2: Thank you.
1: Au revoir.
2: Merci beaucoup.
0: Okay, merci. You can hear the entire conversation at truckerradiotalk.com.

0: Gretchen Wilson on Trucker Radio and a redneck woman. She is, well, was kind of fit into that category.
1: Next, we have a doofus driver story come. Do you not have a doofus driver
2: story? I do have a doofus driver story.
1: Okay.
2: A doofus diver story.
1: Yeah. And I have my showcase song from, she just released her album. It's hot off the press. Miranda Lambert. I got a

Risks and limitations of being on two wheels. Today on American Biker Minute. Ryan from American Biker Minute. Should you ditch the key ahead of the bad weather? The short answer usually is yes, but there's a maybe. Road conditions brought on by buildup oil and grease during the initial part of a rainstorm greatly reduces a rider's margin for error. Conditions improve as the gunk washes off the blacktop. If it's windy, use the tire track closest to the direction the breeze is coming from. Better yet, ask a pretty waitress for a cup of coffee and let the storm pass. American Biker Minute, your passport to the open road on two wheels.

0: CBS Entertainment, Quentin Tarantino not making friends after going after Paul Dano.
1: I'm giving you a chance.
0: Creepy stuff there as the Riddler and the Batman.
2: Fort
0: this Gale, week, Albert, Quentin Weasley, called Paul Weathus,
2: Westmoreland,
3: Crum,
2: Chapman,
3: Cerrito,
2: Canova,
3: Lomansville,
2: Blaine,
3: Wayne.
2: The station that covers Wayne and Lawrence counties. We're WFGH Fort Gay and a whole lot more.
4: News. I'm John Saucier. The United States and Iran were both reportedly speaking with mediators as this conflict in the Middle East carries on. President Trump says an end to the conflict may be sooner than we think.
5: Virtually total control of the Hormuz Strait. And in fact, in the last 3 days, more oil has come out of the Hormuz Strait than at any time in the history of the Hormuz Strait.
4: Well, Iran reporting today they've received an official U.S. counterproposal to their 7-day ceasefire plan. The Secretary of War, Pete Hegseth, said, speaking on a State of the Force address at Marine Corps Base Quantico, speaking about the recent cut of 10% of general and admiral positions across the U.S. military.
6: I know because I directed it that we've also reduced the overall number of general officer slots by an additional 10%.
4: This new initiative, which would take full force by January 1st, would remove nearly 170 active duty general and admiral positions out of the illegal 857 cap. 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
7: With the Wall Street Business Report, I'm Bob Agnew. Consumer confidence takes a big hit. Here's

0: Correspondent Ken Lorne.
1: Consumer confidence fell sharply in September as Americans face rising gas prices and continued geopolitical tensions, challenges President Trump says he's working to address. The conference board's leading index dropped more than 6.5 points from August. Chief economist Dana Peterson says confidence deteriorated notably, with business assessments turning negative for the first time in 2 years. Ken Lorman reporting.
0: After a brief slowdown, the latest private job creation report from payroll processor ADP shows an increase this month. In their latest survey out today, the company says employment rose by 90,000 jobs for the month. It was a mixed bag on Wall Street at the closing bell. The Dow was down 443 points. The NASDAQ fared better, up by 63. For the Wall Street Business Report, I'm Bob Agnew.

0: fellas. And don't move. Let's get real, real gone for a change.
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2: It's the Rockabilly and Blues Radio Hour, and we've got a fantastic show for you this time. We've got Jerry Lee Lewis covering Led Zeppelin, Little Straitjackets covering Nirvana, The DiMaggio Connection covering... it's a secret. Stay tuned. Here's the Chuck Berry with a song he recorded in January of 1958, released in March of 1958.

There can only be one Queen of Rockabilly, and Wanda Jackson is it. That was her 1957 hit, Fujiyama Mama, on the Rockabilly and Blues Radio Hour. Up next from his album Band of Joy, this is Robert Plant, You Can't Buy My Love.

0: From 1964, that's the Everly Brothers with Gone, Gone, Gone. Now, you may remember the Robert Plant, Alison Krauss version from their Raising Sand project a few years back. We also heard Robert Plant earlier in the set. In between there, Johnny Burnett and the Rock and Roll Trio giving us some rock therapy.
1: Welcome to American Biker Minute. Many bikers won't ride when it's wet. Most simply don't want to get the bike dirty. Motorcycles have limitations when riding on wet pavement. If you decide to ride in the rain, first, know the risks and limitations of being on two wheels. Today on American Biker Minute, Jeff Ryan for American Biker Minute. Should you ditch the key ahead of the bad weather? The short answer usually is yes, but there's a maybe. Road conditions brought on by buildup oil and grease during the initial part of a rainstorm greatly reduces a rider's margin for error. Conditions improve as the gunk washes off the blacktop. If it's windy, use the tire track closest to the direction the breeze is coming from. Better yet, ask a pretty waitress for a cup of coffee and let the storm pass. American Biker Minute, your passport to the open road on two wheels.
2: No, Netflix is not adding an After Dark category, but so many people have been duped by the viral hoax that Netflix had to republish its policies about streaming adult content. It's just more proof that some folks will believe anything, like the rumor this week that Spotify is introducing a new feature that'll play music based on your financial situation. Would you let AI pick your baby's name? A lot of parents have been asking chatbots for help with one name that keeps popping up, and now Alara has suddenly become the baby name of the year. Except AI didn't invent it. It found it on Reddit, where it's been talked about for years. Okay, so what were some of the worst new gadgets at this week's Consumer Electronics Show? There was a lollipop that plays music through your teeth when you bite down on it, or the internet-connected treadmill with a built-in AI coach that could yell at you to go faster, but also collects all your biometric data. But it was Samsung's new talking AI fridge that had most people scratching their heads. That's what's trending. I'm Christian Chase.
0: Now, you know, what we need is a rockabilly cover of Talking Heads' Road to Nowhere. And that's exactly what we're going to get from their album Route of Time, The DiMaggio Connection, Rockabilly and Blues Radio Hour.

0: One Hand Loose. That's Charlie Feathers on the Rockabilly and Blues Radio Hour. Now, he released that in December of 1956 on the King Records label. And before that, we heard Bruce Johnston from 1963, 2 years before he joined the Beach Boys. It's from his album Surfer's Pajama Party. Now, this record was recorded live on campus at the UCLA at a frat house, so it has a real party atmosphere. Hey, stay tuned for a lot more great music on the Rockabilly and Blues Radio Hour.
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3: White Sox lead the Astros 4-2 in the bottom of the second inning of Game 2 of their American League Wild Card Series. White Sox put 4 on the board in the first and chased Astros starter Hunter Brown. Earlier today in Atlanta, Phillies and Braves went to extras.
4: The pitch swung on, hit to right. Acuna going back to the track, looking up, and that ball is gone! And Alec Boehm has put the Phillies on top with an opposite field home run! Oh my goodness, Alec Boehm!
3: Phillies Radio Network with the call, made it 4-3, and that would be the final as the Phillies evened up their NL wildcard series with the Braves at one game apiece. Game 3 takes place tomorrow. Roman Anthony of the Red Sox has multiple strains in his hand. He's being removed from their wildcard roster. Game 2 tonight against the Yankees at 8 Eastern. Rams head coach Sean McVay expects Puka Nacua to play against the Eagles in Week 4. No practice today for Vikings wide receiver Justin Jefferson.
5: Year in and year out, the women's tennis team has been one of the jewels for the Marshall Athletic Department with several big seasons and strong national rankings. Do you know the year the team won the most matches in team competition? The 2004 Marshall women's tennis team is the most decorated ever at Marshall with a 22-5 record, the most wins in school history, and the team won both the regular season and tournament titles in the Mid-American Conference. With your Marshall Health Marshall Minute, I'm Steve Cotton.

was another instrumental breakdown on the Rockabilly and Blues Radio Hour, and we just heard the classic Rebel Rouser by Duane Eddy, released in 1958, and before that, the Los Straitjackets with their high-energy take on Nirvana's Smells Like Teen Spirit. Now, so when Brian Setzer writes the liner notes to this next artist, stating how much of an influence they were to him and his fellow Stray Cats, we pay attention. The Rock Cats helped usher in the modern rockabilly scene in the late 70s and reunited for their 2013 album Rockin' Together, available on Lanark Records. From that project, here's Why Do You Love Me If I Don't Treat You Right?

0: never wonder why. When I walk away and leave you, I don't want to see you cry. Now, I've done a lot of planning, got a lot of things to do.
1: So don't give me no trouble, or you

0: That's Eddie Cochran on the Rockabilly and Blues Radio Hour with My Way, recorded in January of 1959. Now, he was tragically killed just a little over a year later in April of 1960, but we are left with a lot of great music from Eddie Cochran. Hey, coming up, we have two more cover tunes. We've heard two already with the DiMaggio Connection doing Talking Heads, and Little Straitjackets doing their cover of Nirvana. And at the start of the show, we heard Chuck Berry doing his original Johnny B. Good. But in a moment, we're going to hear Mickey Dolenz doing a fresh take on it. Now, this song is what Mickey played to get him the role on the TV show of the Monkees. Pretty cool. Hey, before that, though, the Killer, Jerry Lee Lewis with Jimmy Page on guitar, doing their take on Led Zeppelin's Rock and Roll, right here on the Rockabilly and Blues Radio Hour.
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0: album Remember. That is Mickey Dolenz with a rootsy take on one of his heroes, Chuck Berry and Johnny B. Goode.
1: Bullet points.
2: I'm Evan Brown. School kids in some states will be learning about guns. Arkansas, Tennessee, and Utah now have laws mandating firearm safety lessons in public schools. The aim is to teach children at all levels, elementary, middle, and high school, about the age-appropriate way for interacting or not interacting with firearms, either at home or anywhere else. Kids in kindergarten could learn about how firearms should be stored and even what to do if coming across a firearm outside the home, as in don't touch it and find a grown-up. Tennessee's school program would even include games and prizes and making a firearm out of Legos. And while only Utah's law has a provision for parents to opt their kids out of the lessons, Arizona's Governor Katie Hobbs vetoed a law that would have created a similar type of instruction requirement for school kids. At least five other states are working on similar laws. And those are your bullet points. I'm Evan Brown, Fox News.
0: Music. WFGH. It's time for some blues. Chester Burnett, better known as Alan Wolfe, learned to play guitar from Charlie Patton. He was influenced by Patton's onstage showmanship as well. Here is one of the Wolfe's signature tunes, Smokestack Lightning, recorded in 1956 for Chess Records.

That's the title track from his 2012 release, Tank Full of Blues. That's Dion. Now, he claimed to feel more inspired and relevant than he had in a long time when he wrote and recorded that project. And considering he's been doing this for over 55 years, that's saying a whole lot. Before Dion, we heard a cover of Bo Diddley's Who Do You Love by Ronnie Hawkins, who's a cousin of Dale Hawkins of Susie Q fame. Interesting to note about Ronnie's band, The Hawks. It consisted of LaVon Helm, Robbie Robertson, Rick Danko, Richard Manuel, and Garth Hudson. Those names may sound familiar to you. They recorded Who Do You Love in 1963. In 1964, they left Ronnie, went out on their own, changed their name to The Band. How about that? Hey, we're ready for two in a row now. This is our segment where we end our show. How about Chris Isaak? Yeah, we've got one of his signature songs, Baby Did a Bad Thing. But first, from his Live at the Fillmore Project, it's Speak of the Devil on the Rockabilly and Blues Radio Hour.

Al Wilson, a little show and tell here for you on Back to the 70s. This is a great song. Kind of morbid, kind of weird, but I like it. Blue Oyster Cult.

0: Oyster Cult and Don't Fear the Reaper. Just ahead here with MG Kelly, Linda Ronstadt, Elton John, and Casey and the Sunshine Band. Don't miss it.
1: 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Let's find out. 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
2: What's going on, rockers and rollers? It's Andy West. Let's get it started. We kick it off this week in 1963. A 17-year-old Eric Clapton makes his first appearance with the original Yardbirds at the Crawdaddy Club in Richmond, England. He replaces their original guitarist, Anthony Top Topham. This week in 1970, just days after completing her Pearl album, Janis Joplin dies of a drug overdose in a room at the Landmark Hotel in Hollywood. The Texas-born singer was just 27. This week in 1978, at an Aerosmith show in Fort Wayne, Indiana, cops arrest fans for smoking marijuana, prompting Steven Tyler to chastise them from the stage. Not the fans, the police. Tyler announces that the band will bail out anyone who was arrested that night, and the next day they do just that. Understandably, memories of the event are hazy, and the number of arrested has been reported at anywhere from 28 to 58. This week in 1981, Rod Stewart brings out special guest Tina Turner to join him on, what else? Hot Legs, during his appearance on Saturday Night Live. This week in 1988, Def Leppard's ballad Love Bites hits number one on the Billboard Hot 100. And this week in 2005, Robert Plant joins Pearl Jam on stage at their Hurricane Katrina benefit concert at Chicago's House of Blues to sing Led Zeppelin's Going to California and to duet with Eddie Vedder on Fool in the Rain.
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3: No, Netflix is not adding an After Dark category, but so many people have been duped by the viral hoax that Netflix had to republish its policies about streaming adult content. It's just more proof that some folks will believe anything, like the rumor this week that Spotify is introducing a new feature that'll play music based on your financial situation. Would you let AI pick your baby's name? A lot of parents have been asking chatbots for help with one name that keeps popping up, and now Alara has suddenly become the baby name of the year, except AI didn't invent it. It found it on Reddit, where it's been talked about for years. Okay, so what were some of the worst new gadgets at this week's Consumer Electronics Show? There was a lollipop that plays music through your teeth when you bite down on it, or the internet-connected treadmill with a built-in AI coach that could yell at you to go faster, but also collects all your biometric data. But it was Samsung's new talking AI fridge that had most people scratching their heads. That's what's trending. I'm Christian Chase.

Well, actually, it has been a long, long time. 1972 for Elton John and Rocket Man on Back to the 70s. Here we go. Time to disco it up one time. KC and the Sunshine Band, as requested by Austin, Texas. Not the entire city, but Ron is living there. He listens to Back to the 70s every single week. What he wants

0: KC and a Sunshine Band get down tonight on Back to the 70s. Coming up, we got some ABBA for you, Earth, Wind & Fire, Johnny Nash, and a lot more. Keep it right here with MG Kelly.
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5: 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Acuna going back to the track, looking up, and that ball is gone! And Alec Boehm has put the Phillies on top with an opposite field home run! Oh my goodness, Alec Boehm!
4: You just heard it all on the Phillies Radio Network. They defeat the Braves in Atlanta 4-3 in 10 innings. That means Game 3 is tomorrow in Atlanta at 2 p.m. Eastern Time. The White Sox have just homered, extending their lead over the Astros in Houston. They're up 7-3. It's the top of the sixth inning, and Chicago already leads the series 1-0, so it's win or go home for the Astros. Still to come, it's the Red Sox and the Yankees. That starts at 8 Eastern. Then it's the Cubs and the Padres. That starts at 10 p.m. Eastern Time. In the NFL, Rams head coach Sean McVay says he expects wide receiver Puka Nacua to play Sunday against the Eagles.

0: Johnny Nash and Steer It Up on Back to the 70s. We're going to continue to do that as we hit you with the Eagles, Andy Kim, and the Brotherhood of Man on the way on B70s.
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3: 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Joe and Raisa have been best friends forever, but when Raisa says she's going to California for college, Joe is devastated. Before she leaves, though, the pair tumbles through a portal to a mythical Forgotten Island. They battle disappearing memories and a lot of dark spiritual threats as well, including demonic entities and a spooky vampire. It's surprisingly scary stuff for a PG kids movie, so we're giving Forgotten Island a 2.5 out of 5 for family friendliness. 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I'm Adam Holtz with the Plugged In Movie Review by Focus on the Family.

Me Gently, Andy Kim on Back to the 70s. I'm MG Kelly, getting more requests and dedications on the radio here for you. Yeah, Duluth, Minnesota's got us cranked up nice and loud. They want to hear the Brotherhood of Man. As they say, united we stand.

0: United we stand, divided we fall. Message in the music right there from Brotherhood of Man on Back to the 70s. I'm MG Kelly. Had a request for ELO. That'll be coming up. That's some John Lennon and Paul McCartney. Going to back them up together on B70s coming up.
1: It's Elwood's Blues.

0: I'm CeCe Ryder. Here's one of my favorite blues lyrics ever. I'm a get up in the morning, and I believe I'll dust my broom.
1: I'm gonna get up in the morning, I believe I'll dust my broom.
0: Elmore James brought the electricity. Robert Johnson sang it first. But what the hell's it really mean? To get up in the morning and dust your broom? Don't sweep me out. Stick around and I'll tell you. How many of us really know what the words to our favorite songs actually mean? Well, when it comes to blues songs, Deborah Davey does. She wrote the book, Language of the Blues. So I asked her what she thought was the coolest definition she learned. It's no surprise, had to do with the legendary Robert Johnson.
2: Well, one of the ones that was really interesting to me was Dust My Broom, because Dust My Broom basically means you're leaving. That's what Robert Jr. Lockwood told me when I interviewed him, because, you know, he, as a boy, lived with Robert Johnson, because his mother was Robert Johnson's girlfriend. But when you look at hoodoo rituals, you see brooms a lot in hoodoo stores, and there's something called riddance powder that you put on the broom and then you sweep your house, and it can get rid of bad spirits, it can get rid of bad people. And then if you look even deeper, there's an African, West African god of moral retribution. And it's very interesting because he carries sesame seeds and tosses them on the ground and then uses the whisk broom to stir up a cloud. And on that cloud is carried smallpox. You know, so as you dig a little deeper, you go, oh, okay, there's a lot of broom and dust. And, you know, so that was a fun one. I'm going

0: Robert Johnson, doing way more than just sweeping, with I Believe I'll Dust My Broom. Now I'ma go dust mine off. Follow me to ccriderblues.com. I got all your favorites there. I'm CC Rider.
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1: Creepy stuff there as the Riddler and the Batman. This week, Quentin called Paul weak sauce on a podcast. Now the Batman director Matt Reeves coming to bat for Paul on X, calling him an incredible actor and an incredible person.
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1: And if you've got $100,000 lying around, well, we've got a story for you. That's the expected cost at a British auction for the writing desk of J.R.R. Tolkien, the legendary author of the Lord of the Rings books, the very desk where much of those works were conceived. 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
6: Where is Mom?
5: Michelle Pfeiffer stars as Claire Clouster, the glue that holds her chaotic, lovable family together every holiday season. But this year, her grown kids and distracted husband get swept up in their own seasonal dramas and leave their mom behind. So she sets out on an adventure of her own and rediscovers what the holidays mean when you're finally free. On Netflix, Jay Kelly. George Clooney is a fading movie star who hopes to reconnect with his youngest daughter before she leaves for Europe, but she'd rather spend time with friends. This leads him to embark on a journey of self-discovery, confronting both past and present. Adam Sandler co-stars. In theaters, Five Nights at Freddy's 2. 1 year has passed, the stories about what transpired at Freddy Fazbear's Pizza have been twisted into a campy local legend, inspiring the town's first ever Fozfest. But events transpire that unleash a long-forgotten horror. That's Fox on Film on Fox News.
7: An 88-year-old Army veteran who's still working at a Meijer store in Michigan will finally be able to retire. His story went viral online after an influencer posted an interview with him.
8: I retired from General Motors and I went bankrupt and they took my pension away.
7: A GoFundMe was set up and it's raised $1.5 million in just 4 days. That's what's trending. I'm Jen Clark.
9: News. I'm Tom Rigotti. Israeli officials continue to investigate an attempted hijacking of a plane that was en route from Dubai to Israel. Fox's Jeff Paul is in Tel Aviv.
10: Images on board show a bloody scene as some passengers work to control the incident. Israeli Defense Minister Israel Katz is calling the incident an attempted jihadist terrorist attack.
9: Passengers were able to subdue the attacker in the cockpit. The plane safely made an emergency landing in Saudi Arabia. Secretary of War Pete Hegseth giving a State of the Force address at the Marine Corps base in Quantico, Virginia. Hegseth noting changes he's made under his leadership.
11: No more diversity quotas, no more gender pronouns, no more identity months. Only the warrior ethos.
9: Hegseth also announced an additional 10% cut, now making it 20% of generals and admirals in a restructuring. America's listening to Fox News.
12: House Call for Health. It can be a tough decision for parents when to get a child a cell phone. But some new research might help with that decision, suggesting parents of young children may want to think twice about deciding whether to allow their kids to have a smartphone. The new study says using the device may be harmful to kids under age 12. The research finding that owning a smartphone during early adolescence is linked to an increased risk of mental health issues and obesity, also associated with a higher likelihood of depression and insufficient sleep. Scientists came up with those conclusions by analyzing data from more than 10,000 adolescents around the country.